who will be graduating in the upcoming month. And then also a big congratulations to all the students, even if you're not graduating yet or you're still, you know, pursuing your education at UC Davis, all the best to you. You know, summertime at UC Davis is often a really cool place to be. I know for some students, they like to take a break from the academics, maybe explore some internships or jobs. Or in some cases, some students may want to pursue some classes, trying to get some classes out of the way. The summer sessions are only 6 weeks long as opposed to 10 weeks, so they are a little bit more intense, but they also give you an opportunity to really get through some course materials more quickly if you want to get a little bit further ahead in your academic journey a little bit more quickly. So summertime is a fun time for a lot of folks, depending on how you want to, you know, do it. You know, for some students, they may take one summer session and then take time off to go travel or take time just to relax and enjoy, or maybe, you know, visit with friends or do other stuff. You know, whatever you happen to be doing, all the best to you as you get ready for your summer at UC Davis and or beyond. And of course, too, in addition to hearing the Smile Show on KDVS Radio, you can also check it out anytime on the smilesshow.com website. Again, that's the smilesshow.com. The website has an audio player for all the past programs. And even though I don't give this information much anymore, I will give it this week because I'm up to the 300th recording for the Smile Show. That recordings go all the way back to when I first started recording the shows during the pandemic. So hard to believe I'm up to show number 300 on my recorded shows. Now that would have been starting in, what year would that have been? That would have been the fourth year of the Smile Show. And here we are now getting close to the 10th anniversary of the Smile Show as it began back in September of 2016. Hard to believe it's going to be the 10th anniversary in September. I'll be talking more about that and hopefully some fun activities I have planned as I get closer to the 10th anniversary of the show. And of course, celebrating all the listeners that make it possible. So again, thank you so much for tuning in to the Smile Show. The smileshow.com has the audio player, program logs, also a lot of blogs and information that hopefully can help you live your best life. And that's really what the public affairs show is about too. What I try to do each week with the show here is find those topics that aren't necessarily being covered by all the other radio shows, especially commercial radio shows, because this show is on a low power FM, but a non-commercial radio station. Actually, KDVS has a good signal. It's a strong signal. So it's not low power. It is actually a non-commercial FM station, 90.3 FM. And more importantly, KDVS is non-commercial, which means that we have an opportunity to do a lot of things that those commercial radio stations can't do, which is provide a variety of different perspectives and a variety of different topics. And hopefully, more importantly, ideas that you may not hear everywhere else. And that's really the goal of my show, too. I'm always looking to dig beneath the surface, not provide and talk about some of the same old, same old. And so I'm always looking for articles and resources that I don't necessarily know a lot about myself. And then I do some research because I'm not hearing about them either. So I feel like, you know, if these are resources that can help you and help me and help the larger community, we should talk more about them. So that's really what it's about here each week on the show. And then you can also follow The Smile Show on Facebook. Just do a search for The Smile Show, Instagram at Jimmy Smiles Show, and then email, of course, the old school way, jimmysmiles07@gmail.com. Again, that's jimmysmiles07@gmail.com. Always nice to hear from listeners. I have some regular listeners in different parts of California, and I appreciate you. So whether you are listening right here in Davis, California, where the Smiles Show originates, or you're listening somewhere throughout the state of California, or perhaps you're listening online and not even listening in California, I appreciate you taking time to check out the show. And of course, the standard disclaimers, the show is being pre-recorded. This particular show is being pre-recorded in late May of the year 2026. The views and opinions you hear each week on the show reflect those of the authors of the articles I share,
occasionally my own views and opinions, and or any of the guests I interview, and the views and opinions do not necessarily reflect the views and opinions of KDVS or the University of California or the Regents of the University of California. One other show note as well, this particular show will air twice on KDVS because I will be out next week, so this will be a twofer, or I guess it's actually a one-fer, but you'll get to hear it twice. So my goal is to make this show twice as good, exactly, as I usually do, and I hope that you do get some good information on the show. I try not to do repeats too often because I really enjoy being with you each week. And so it's only a few times a year where I have to step away and take care of other business, which then impacts my ability to create a new show. So all that being said, though, this is a fun show to create. And even more importantly, I appreciate all of you out there who take time to listen to the show. As we get started here, let me do a couple of shout outs. First of all, a shout out, a happy birthday shout out to my sister, Colleen. Her birthday is on May 30th, so by the time most of you hear this show, it will have already passed. But a big happy birthday to you, Colleen. My sister lives in Colorado with her family, and so again, hope you have a great birthday. My sister is the younger of the siblings, and so I can't give her a hard time about her age because then I would be basically just ribbing myself even more, right? Exactly. So we won't talk about age because that's just not what we do here. And then let's see here. Other notes I've got as I get started this week. This is kind of a fun one. As a lot of you know, I am a hardcore lifestyle barefoot guy. I love to walk barefoot as much as I can. And there's actually a day for that. Of course, there's a day for everything, right? But National Barefoot Day is on Monday, June 1st, believe it or not. I know it's hard to believe. And unfortunately, like I said, a lot of you will be hearing this show after that. But you know, You can go barefoot on other days as well. I won't tell anybody, but I do have a good blog about getting started with a barefoot experience. If you feel so inclined, you can learn more on the smilesshow.com website. thesmileshow.com, and then I've got a blog section there, and then there's a blog on basically exploring life barefoot. And so I talk a lot there about what you can do to get started. So for folks who normally don't walk around without shoes, you may want to try, you know, transitioning, just even spending more time in your house. You know, basically, if you normally wear shoes or slippers in the house, spend more time without shoes there. For some folks, spending a little bit of time on their lawn can be good. A nice soft surface, a little bit more forgiving in terms of your overall body mechanics and so forth. For some people, a trail, especially like a trail that may be a little bit like a damp soil or like a moss-laden trail or bark and that sort of thing. Everybody's got their own favorite surfaces. Now, for a lot of people, walking on concrete can be kind of tough. Now, it can be easy in the sense that it's, you know, it's very smooth, but sometimes the hardness of the concrete can cause people some issues like with their neck and back and so forth. So always good idea to, you know, test different surfaces out. For some people, walking on asphalt can actually be a little bit more forgiving in terms of biomechanics and so forth than concrete. The drawback, though, for those of you who don't know, especially coming up soon, is we're going to be having our heat. In fact, by the time a lot of you hear this edition of The Smile Show, it looks like we will be back into the heat cycle again here in Davis. And so I'm going to talk more about the weather here in a minute and all the really unusual weather we've been experiencing here in Davis over the last month. But so again, good idea to practice different surfaces if you want to try walking without shoes. Also, time of day. So as we get closer to the summertime and it does get hotter, you may want to try walking without shoes either earlier in the morning or later in the evening when the surface is not as hot. And then also for those folks who are, you know, thinking of trying it a little bit more regularly or consistently, always a good idea to have a backpack or a bag where you can carry a pair of shoes or slip-on sandals or something like that. Also having a first aid kit is helpful. Maybe having some handy wipes or sanitizer, tweezers, that sort of thing. So, you know, at the end of the day,
going barefoot is a very personal choice. For some people, it's a very fun thing to do. It kind of feels liberating and freeing and exciting. And for other people, the idea just grosses them out, scares them. So, you know, to each their own. But by all means, check out my blog on the smileshow.com website if you are interested in at least learning more about the pros and cons. So I tried to present a blog in terms of my own interest and enthusiasm, but also acknowledging that there can be risk. You can get splinters, you can get glass. And so you always want to be careful where and when you go without shoes. And you also want to listen to your body. And of course, for any of you out there who have diabetes or any existing medical conditions, always a good idea to, you know, check in with your doctor or physician before you begin, a different lifestyle, like trying something new or different. So always a good idea to do that. But for me, at least personally, I subscribe to it. I think it's great. And again, the day for the barefooters out there is June the 1st. So there you go. For anybody who didn't know, there's actually a day just for us without shoes. How exciting is that, right? I know there's a day for everything. Like I said, there's that fun day in January too, January 13th, which is National Rubber Duck Day. There is a day, I believe, in July for National Chocolate Milk. There are several cat days. And of course, I'll talk more about those as we get closer to those in August and in October. All right. So all that being said, I hope you enjoy your barefoot day and also learning more about the lifestyle if you feel so inclined. All right. And then as I get started here too, let me talk a little bit about the weather. So this has been definitely very interesting weather patterns we've had here in Northern California and specifically Davis as of late. So we had that major north wind event earlier in the month of May where we had north winds that toppled many trees, toppled many fences, caused power outages. So a very significant north wind event earlier in the month of May. And then on May 26th, we had a major thunderstorm event from about 4:20 p.m. Pacific time till shortly after 5 p.m. Pacific time. As luck would have it, I was on foot that day. Yes, I was not wearing shoes, but that's not even the main problem. I didn't have an umbrella. And of course, when that storm really hit, I don't think an umbrella would have done much good anyway. I was walking back from the UC Davis campus. Luckily, I was really close to the Davis Senior Center. So I spent the next 40 minutes under the eave there of the Davis Senior Center. So first of all, a big shout out to the Davis Senior Center. I didn't actually interact with anybody there. I don't know if there were people in that part of the building or not at that time of day. I think they closed that door like at 3 or 4 in the afternoon. But I do appreciate the fact that I was able to hang out under the eave there and take in the whole storm. So I got to see the rain and the hail and the wind and the temperature, the significant temperature drop, and then the rainfall figures. Now, I don't know. The rainfall figures in a thunderstorm are very variable, for lack of another better word, but there were some reports that some areas of Davis got over 0.6 inches during that time, and there were some isolated reports that some rainfall gauges got more than 1.3 inches, which is simply incredible. It is kind of scary, actually. I think that equates to like 5 inches of rain an hour. Of course, it didn't continue at that rate for very long, but there were major street flooding over there by, 7th and B Street. That was majorly flooded. There was also a lot of flooding on 8th and B Street. So it was definitely one for the record books in terms of the intensity of the storm. Also in terms of the length, the duration. I've been seeing a lot of comments about this on Reddit threads and so forth. And Next Door. We do get thunderstorms occasionally in Davis and elsewhere, but normally they don't last that long. They usually, you know, maybe really intense for maybe 10, 15, or at a max of 20 minutes. But this storm was pretty solid for a good 40 to 45 minutes, which is very unusual. There was also a lot of thunder and lightning. I didn't even mention that part. So could actually see the lightning going across the sky, the thunder, you know, heard the thunder. So it was definitely a very significant major weather event and very
interesting to have that much rain this late in the season. So keep in mind that normally in the month of Davis, again, depending on what records you're looking at, the average rainfall in May would be between about 4/10 to 7/10 inches. And that would be for the full month, not for a storm that takes place on May 26th. Definitely one for the record books. And of course, the other good reminder here too with thunderstorms is there is this adage that the National Weather Service uses a lot, and I'm going to remind you of it too. When thunder roars, go indoors. And so that's really good advice in general. When there's a thunderstorm going on, you want to do your best to not be out in it, because obviously there's a chance that you could then be theoretically struck by lightning, which is definitely not something you want to be. And of course, with the storm the other day, you also don't want to be pelted by heavy rain and or hail. Those are not things that are generally much fun to have to deal with. So that was definitely one for the record book. So we had a record breaking thunderstorm about a week and a half after we had the record breaking north wind event. I made a joke to some folks the other day that maybe the flying locusts are next, right? Exactly. Well, we'll keep our fingers and toes crossed that there won't be any flying locusts. But hopefully, by the time you hear this show, we'll be into a little bit more average weather. It sounds like the weather is supposed to get hot again, which is a little bit more average. I think the average temperature this time of the year would be closer to probably 86 to 87 degrees. So we're going to be having days in the mid and maybe even upper 90s, which would be above average. But based on how the weather has been going this year, it feels like we get one extreme or the other. We either get record wind or record rain or record high or record low temperature. So we're getting all the extremes. And for those of us who are meteorology nerds or weather nerds, we love this stuff. It's kind of exciting to have weather to talk about here during the late part of May. Normally, by this time of the year, there ain't nothing to talk about weather-wise. So definitely pretty darned exciting. All right, so I think those are all my introductory notes here. It's been a weird, like I said, time period, so I wanted to make sure I mentioned that before I went on to some of the local events here. So with all that being said, it's about 18 minutes into this week's edition of The Smile Show with yours truly, Mr. Jimmy Smiles. Let's move on now to the Sacramento I already gave away the tease here. Let's do the library challenge. I'm going to talk about the Sacramento Public Library System. There we go. All right. It's always interesting when I prepare each week's Smile Show. So some weeks I have like a bunch of topics for which I have notes. And this week I have a lot of topics where everything is in my head. So that can be good or bad, depending on your perspective. Exactly. All that being said, the Sacramento Public Library is a library system I want to highlight this week, because the library challenge really is about all the libraries in our community. And I've talked about the Davis Public Library. I've talked about the UC Davis Public Library. I've talked about Friends of the Library. I've talked about the Woodland Public Library. And I've even talked about the various Yolo County libraries, including the one in West Sacramento as well. So now I figured it's time to talk a little bit about the Sacramento Public Library, their website, saclibrary.org. saclibrary.org is the website for everything related to the Sacramento Public Library. They have a lot of branches. Obviously, Sacramento is a large city. It is more than 500,000 people. So they have multiple branches throughout the city and county that help basically connect people with resources that the library provides. And I wanted to mention a little bit about some of the various events they have. So they have all kinds of things. They have book groups. So again, if you're, you know, into reading and want to share ideas and talk with others who are into a particular book or theme or genre of books, there are also play groups for children and families. There also are homework zones. So if you've got school age kids that could use some assistance with homework and so forth, there are homework zones that are part of the Sacramento Public Library. There's also something cool called Read to a Dog. And that sounds really cool. This is an opportunity for you to actually read to a dog. And looks like they don't have any events right now with that particular category coming up on the calendar, but something to look forward to in the future. They also have story time for little kids, again, where
Adults will read kids' books to kids and help them instill in them a love of learning, a want of learning, an excitement to read and learn. There are teen spaces and also STEAM for Kids programs, which again is the science, technology, engineering, arts, and math programs for kids. So all kinds of good opportunities here for learning more about the Sacramento Public Library. They also have a lunch opportunity, and this is meals for children that are free during the summer when school is out, and this will be from June 16 through August 7th. Meals will be served at 13 library locations Tuesdays through Fridays from 12 to 1 p.m. So again, there may be some families out there who may be dealing with food insecurity challenges and so forth. So this can be an opportunity to make sure that your children are getting proper food and nutrition, and this is going on during the summertime as part of the Sacramento Public Library. They also have a program, I guess they're part of, called One Book, One Coast. Apparently, this is the largest book club on the West Coast. Let me say that again. The One Book, One Coast is the largest book club on the West Coast. There we go. I get a round of applause for finally getting out that tongue twister. They also are doing something called Connect Outdoors. On the fourth Thursday of the month, they have silent reading groups, nature journaling, and a book discussion outdoors. And that's taking place from April through August. So all kinds of good stuff going on with the Sacramento Public Library. I encourage you all to learn more by visiting their website, saclibrary.org. saclibrary.org. And of course, there's information also on how to get a library card and all kinds of good information and a lot of resources online. So even if you aren't in Sacramento, there are different resources that you can take advantage of even here locally in like Davis, for instance. All right, time check. 23 minutes into this week's edition of The Smile Show. Let's move on now to some of the local and upcoming events. This is something I think I may have mentioned a few weeks ago, but I wasn't 100% sure if I talked about it very much. So let me make sure I mention it because it's a big event. It happens every year on Father's Day weekend right here in Davis, and it is the Davis Music Festival, and their website is davismusicfest.com. davismusicfest.com is where you can go to learn all about all the cool things coming up with the Davis Music Festival this year. And there's a lot of cool stuff going on. It is a three-day shindig. They have events all over the city. I think they usually have some music performances taking place like at the Oddfellows Hall, some events taking place downtown Davis. They have some taking place at Sudworks. They're kind of all over the place, which is really cool. And it really is a great opportunity to hear a lot of up-and-coming bands. Sometimes there are some bands that are, you know, fan favorites that have been around for years that make return visits. But really, it's an opportunity for the city of Davis and the residents to come out and support local music. It's really cool because more music, of course, makes our lives better. In fact, I was telling someone this the other day, and I'm going to go ahead and say it again because I think it's so true, especially these days. You know, there's so much uncertainty out there. The news cycles are often very heavy, very dark, very depressing. People often feel a lot of despair and hopelessness. And so for a lot of people, music is something that really resonates. And what's great about music is there's almost always music for every mood, whether you're feeling happy or sad or upset or angry or whatever, you know, joyful. There's a song out there. And so what's great about these music events is that they often give folks an opportunity to hear bands and musicians at a much lower cost than they would like if they're going to go see like some real popular musician that's touring the really large venues like Golden One in Sacramento or Chase Center in San Francisco. And again, not, I don't want to disparage those venues or those artists and groups, but often for a lot of people that kind of experience is a little bit watered down because you're in such a large venue and you're nowhere near the musicians and you're having to watch everything on a screen. And so you feel somewhat removed from the music. You feel somewhat removed from the musician. You feel kind of removed from the experience. What's nice about something like the Davis Music Festival is you're right there with the musicians. You're right there in that same area, the same vicinity. You're able to not only hear the music, but in a lot of cases,
you know, either before or after the different music sets take place. There's opportunities for you to talk to the musicians, get to know them, and then find out where else they're going to be performing. So the events like the Davis Music Festival are really good because they give folks an opportunity firsthand to experience music at a, you know, relatively low cost. But even more importantly, you're supporting musicians that really care about the audience and especially care about putting on a good show for you. So again, that website is davismusicfest.com. And it will be taking place this year from June 19th through 21st. Again, that's Father's Day weekend. Father's Day is always the third Sunday in June. And this year, with the way calendar lands, Father's Day is the very latest it can be because the first Sunday doesn't take place until the 7th of June. So there you go. So Davis Music Festival, and this will be the 14th annual music festival. So there you go. Good stuff for sure. And learn more on their website. All right. Something else too I wanted to mention. So, you know, the last two or three weeks I'd been talking about different aspects of getting older. So, you know, I shared an article a few weeks ago about, you know, how people can live their best lives. And the article was geared towards older folks. But, you know, let me reiterate that we're all getting older. And so whether you are 22 years old and you think that, you know, you need to reinvent your life, or you're 75 and you feel like you need to reinvent your life, you know, it's never too early and it's never too late. So I think it's important to keep that in perspective. So, you know, we're all getting older. And of course, getting older means different things to different people. For some people, getting older can actually be seen as a very positive thing because, you know, for some people, they get ready to retire. They can then explore life in a new way. Maybe they get to travel. Maybe they want to pursue some hobbies or interests. Maybe they want to go back to school and get another degree and do something else. So there are all kinds of opportunities and possibilities out there as we get older. So one of the things I wanted to mention is that there's this organization in Yolo County called Yolo Healthy Aging Alliance. And this is an organization for older adults in Yolo County. So their website, for anybody who's interested, is YOLOHealthyAging.org, YOLO Healthy Aging, A-G-I-N-G, YOLOHealthyAging.org. And they've got all kinds of different things going on. They have resources, they have events, they have programs. For example, they have, let's see here, they have a resource guide that gives you information about what they provide. They also have information on how to protect yourself online. So if you're worried that you know someone who's older that may be susceptible to falling for a scam, like an email scam or a phone scam or something like that, there's resources to ensure they don't fall for one of those scams. There's also a resource guide that can help you find services for older adults as well as their families and caregivers. So a lot of these resources are not just for older people, but also for any of you out there who are taking care of older people. And this could be your parents, your grandparents, or it could be, you know, no relation at all, but you just are, you know, a nice person who's taking care of someone who's older. That's great, right? There's also a resource here for how to get involved if you want to learn more about the organization, and then also information for donating. So all kinds of good stuff here. They have workshops, town halls, trainings, and panel discussions, all related to things on getting older. So that's pretty darn cool. And they also do some advocacy to help ensure that people in the community understand not only, you know, what getting older means, but also what do we need as we get older? What kind of resources do we need? Whether it's resources, governmental resources, or infrastructure improvements, or more educational opportunities, that sort of thing, programming resources and assistance. Those are all the things that are really part of the YOLO Healthy Aging Alliance. And then a couple of the programs they have here include case management. They have one-on-one case management services that will allow people in the community to get connected to resources to address their individual needs. So there's a link on the page there titled case management for anybody who is looking for, you know, maybe basic first steps on how to connect with resources for older folks. There's also a grab bar program, and this sounds really cool. So this is for people who, you know, as we get older, you know, there could be stability issues, balancing issues. And unfortunately, one of the challenges for a lot of older folks is the risk of fall.
Obviously, when you're younger, if you trip or fall, it can hurt. You can theoretically break a bone or strain a muscle or something like that. But most likely, you're going to heal up pretty well. Unfortunately, as we get older, things don't always heal so well, and falls can often lead to all kinds of unfortunate health impacts, negative health impacts for older folks. So grab bars are basically bars that are installed inside of like a shower or a tub that allow for an older person to have something to hold on to while getting in or out of the tub so that the risk of slipping or falling is significantly decreased. So it's definitely a win for them. So there is a grab bar program, which basically allows for free installation of up to 2 grab bars per household. How cool is that? I love that. That one is something that I think we're going to do a little applause for. That's cool. There's also something called Cafe YOLO To Go. They have free meals served at locations around YOLO County in collaboration with Meals on Wheels. They also have transportation vouchers that can help you get to things like medical appointments and other social activities. That can be very helpful, especially if you don't have access to a car or perhaps you are dealing with some financial challenges that make it difficult for you to easily utilize public transit or shared Lyft and Uber and things like that. And then there's also this thing called STAR. It's Senior Technology and Resources, or STAR, S-T-A-R. They have free computer devices and training for older adults. So all kinds of great activities to help older adults stay connected to one another, to the community, and most importantly, live active, independent, and empowered lives. So that's pretty cool. Again, the website for learning more about this great organization, YOLO Healthy Aging, is YOLOHealthyAging.org. And that is the YOLO Healthy Aging Alliance. Good stuff for sure. All right. And then one other resource I wanted to mention, and this is one I don't always think about, but it's funny because I got a flyer in the mail the other day. And this was a flyer that, unlike 99.9% of the flyers I get, I just immediately want to discard, especially with the recent election cycle. My goodness, I tell you, I think of all the paper and resources that these candidates, you know, print. It's just quite disheartening. I won't go into a side tangent on that one right now, although I will be talking about litter today, so maybe I will address it at least tangentially. All right, so the flyer I received in the mail the other day is actually kind of cool. It is from the YOLO County YMCA. Now, the YMCA is still around. A lot of times people don't even think about the YMCA. They don't think about the fact that the YMCA still exists. They have lots of resources and programs for people throughout the area. And so I wanted to mention that for anybody who may feel so inclined to want to get involved. The YMCA in YOLO County, their website is YMCA Superior Cal, that's C-A-L.org, and then / YOLO County YMCA. You can also just do a search online in your favorite search engine for YOLO County YMCA to locate them as well. So the YMCA has a lot of different programs. They have things, aquatic programs. So if you want to learn how to swim or you want to be part of a swim team, they've got opportunities for that. They have health and wellness classes. They have things like fall prevention. So just was talking about that. They have group fitness classes, nutrition, Pilates, personal training. They have classes for teenagers. Again, health and wellness. There's also sports workshops, basketball, dodgeball, esports, flag football, golf, pickleball, soccer, tennis, track and field, volleyball. They even have summer sports camps. A lot of these camps are different ages. So YMCA is not a one size fits all or only one age fits all. Whether you are 15 years old or 96, there is a class or workshop or program out there for you. There are also social responsibility programs. They have a food program. They have classes for youth and government. So if you are a young person, you want to learn more about how the government operates, the way it operates these days, I think that would be a good class for all of us to take, right? Exactly. There's also a option here to rent the Y. So if you're interested in renting a facility, maybe for some type of private event, they have trainings and certifications. So even courts programs. So all kinds of different programs available there.
And then youth and families. They have a kids club. They have summer at the Y, which is geared for younger kids. They have a school age program and an early learning program for children who may not yet be going off like to kindergarten and so forth. So YMCA is kind of cool, actually. You know, it's funny because, you know, there's that song by the Village People back in the late 1970s. The number two pop hit on the Billboard Hot 100. You know, we all know the song and we all can picture the, you know, the cast of characters dancing and singing along with it. It's kind of timeless for better and for worse, I'm sure. But the YMCA does have good resources. And my understanding is their pricing and so forth is very reasonable, and it often works well for families, especially families that may not have the resources for, like, you know, let's say going to private gym or doing some classes elsewhere. And I think that's what's so cool about the YMCA is it's really so much more than just, you know, exercise classes. It's not just like going to the gym and lifting weights or playing basketball or dodgeball or something like that. They have all those kinds of classes, but they also have a lot of other training programs, and they really gear their resources to the diversity of the entire community. And that means all ages and races and backgrounds. Whether you are new to the community or have been part of the community for many years, the YMCA has got something for you. All right, again, their website, ymcasuperiorcal.org/YOLO County YMCA. Good stuff for sure. All right, well, let me do a time check here. The time is going fast, I tell you. It's funny because, like I said, this is the last new show for 2 weeks. Although, if you're hearing this show for the second time on 90.3 FM KDVS, that means the next show will be new. But if you're hearing this for the first time, that means next week it will be a repeat, unless you're only hearing it the second time. Anyway, this is going to get awfully confusing, so I will stop there. All right, time check, though, is 38 minutes into this week's edition of The Smile Show. Having some fun with you. You know, it's fun having a little bit of everything this week on the docket. One of the things, too, I wanted to mention is how much fun it was last week having Julia Holland from the Aggie Compass Basic Needs Center here on The Smile Show. Julia and I had a really good interview, and I know that we will do another interview at some point because we thought of several things that we didn't talk about in last week's interview. And so I always love having the opportunity to do another interview. And speaking of interviews and guests, I am working right now on future guests, and I'm going to say plural because I have at least one or two people in mind for possible interviews. So we will see if either one or both of those comes to fruition. Of course, as I've mentioned here before on the show, if there's anybody out there, or if you perhaps are interested in talking about a topic that you think would be of interest to the listeners. Now, it's always tough because everybody has a story. So I believe that everybody has some story to tell, but I know not everybody is comfortable doing an interview. So I can appreciate that as well. But if you have a story to tell and you would like to share that story, you can always reach out to me. You know, I can't guarantee that everybody who, you know, writes to me is necessarily going to be interviewed, but I can at least entertain the possibility. More importantly, I like the idea of folks who may have a program or an idea that's out there that perhaps needs more exposure. Keep in mind that, you know, with my show here, The Smile Show, I'm always trying to talk about things and discuss things that aren't covered on all those other shows. So that's even more important, is if it's an idea, topic, or something that could use more coverage, by all means, feel free to reach out. All right. I think that's all I wanted to say about that. Yeah, I think that's good. All right. Now we're 40 minutes into the show. Let's move on to traffic for a moment here in the next segment of The Smile Show. Everyone's favorite topic, or least favorite, but fun to talk about anyway. So for those of you who don't know, you know, it's kind of interesting with traffic and engineering. You know, there's always these basically what's known as the three E's in traffic in terms of helping to make our roads safer for everybody. And that is education, engineering, and enforcement. So, you know, first of all, starts with engineering. How are the roads designed? What is the infrastructure like in terms of how wide is the road? How straight is the road?
Is there a bike lane? Is the bike lane protected? Is the bike lane simply paint on the road, or is it actually a separated bike path? If there's a sidewalk, how wide is the sidewalk? How safe is the sidewalk? Are there accessible curbs? Does the sidewalk have lots of cracks and so forth, making it difficult to walk on? And even with the road too, how smooth is the surface? How, you know, riddled with potholes is the road, that sort of thing. So engineering is a big first part of the equation, is how is the road designed? How's the road maintained? The next part of the equation, of course, is education. Do drivers understand the rules of the road? To pedestrians and bicyclists and other mobility assistant devices and so forth, do those individuals understand how they're to use the road? What are their responsibilities? So education is another big part of the equation. And then, of course, last but not least, one that often gets more

or given a ticket. So that is the enforcement aspect of road protection and so forth. So again, you've got these three E's, the enforcement, or I'm sorry, you've got engineering, education, and enforcement. And it's so funny because these days everybody, and I say mean everybody, is complaining constantly about, you know, people running red lights, people speeding, people doing all these things they shouldn't be doing. But anytime that anybody brings up any possible solution, everybody immediately negates that solution. So if someone says, you know, I think we need to do more red light cameras. No, I don't want the cameras because then there could be a privacy issue or surveillance issue. Well, then maybe we could do more police enforcement. No, I don't want the police enforcement because then there could be some discrimination or bias, you know, in terms of who the police officer pulls over or who the police officer doesn't pull over. In terms of education, is it really an education issue? Are people who are running red lights, are they running the red lights because they don't know any better? They don't realize that, you know, a red light means they should be stopping, or do they not care? And of course, the bigger issue for a lot of folks is the very first E, and that is engineering. So have we designed the roads? And I guess engineering also goes to the cars though too. So I think we have to look at engineering and not just as the roads, but a lot of people say now that cars are so much bigger, there's what a lot of people refer to as car bloat. You've got large SUVs, large pickup trucks and so forth. So a lot of people are much higher off the ground now. So they have in many cases, a false sense of security. They feel much safer being higher up. And of course, as I've shared many articles here on the show before, if those trucks or SUVs crash into something and they crash into another car, it's more likely to cause more damage to the other car than it is to the large truck or SUV. If they crash into a pedestrian or a bicyclist, unfortunately, there's a much greater chance of that person or bicyclist either being badly injured and or unfortunately killed as a result of the collision. So engineering involves not only the design of the roads, but also the design of the vehicles. And I think that's something that I haven't seen as many articles about, and hopefully over time there will be more. So keep in mind that this is such a complicated topic, and I only bring it up because I've been noticing it a lot more recently, and I've been noticing it on social media, but I've also been noticing it just anecdotally in driving and just or walking. Like in Sacramento the other day, you know, the light turns red and there's like three cars that go right through the red light. So they're not even like, the light's not yellow. They are going completely through the red light. And just seeing the, you know, there've been several, actually I just was reading an article from Slow Down Sacramento, which is an organization in Sacramento that is working to curb some of this ongoing car violence, as they often refer to it. There have been multiple pedestrian fatalities this year just on Stockton Boulevard, which is in both Sacramento city limits as well as unincorporated Sacramento County. So this is a problem to be sure, and we have to really start looking more at all available options. So engineering, we have to start looking more at the size of vehicles, what can be done to improve the safety of people outside of the vehicles, and not only the people inside the vehicles, but the safety of anybody who may get hit by those trucks or cars if they are outside of those vehicles. Also looking at the ways that roads are designed, improving infrastructure, improving the safety for non-car users on those roads, you know, making more protected bike paths and sidewalks and so forth that are separated from the area where the cars are driving on the road. Looking at ways to implement what are known as road diets. Again, making roads less wide, making them thinner or skinnier. People tend to drive slower when the road is not as wide. They tend to drive faster when it's really wide, just often because you don't even notice it, because when you're on a really wide road, you feel like you're going slower than you really are. So engineering is important. Also education. More education needs to be done, especially for people who are learning to drive, to understand the rules of the road better. I'm still amazed when I talk to some people and they don't understand that, you know, if the power is out and you're at a signalized intersection where the lights are out, that becomes an automatic four-way stop. A lot of drivers still don't know that. A lot of drivers still don't understand how to use a roundabout. A lot of drivers still don't use their turn signals. So these are, you know, these are ongoing problems. A lot of drivers still don't know they are supposed to stop for a pedestrian when a pedestrian is waiting to cross in a crosswalk. So these are things that have become more of a challenge lately. And then, of course,

0: enforcement, even though it is controversial, enforcement does, you know, yield some positive results in many cases. So for some people, if they have to pay a fine for speeding or running a red light or doing something else that's dangerous, sometimes if they have to pay enough fines and administrative fees and so forth, it may be a good deterrent for, you know, continuing to do what they're doing that isn't so good. So I really believe that we have to look at a more multifaceted approach in terms of addressing the traffic crisis as it is right now, because it definitely is a crisis. I mean, you just look on social media and you read the news and seeing the number of people getting hit by vehicles and so forth, car collisions where people are getting killed. It's a real problem. So, you know, if you've got ideas out there for ways to make it better, though, let me know. I'd love to hear your ideas. You know, I don't want to leave on a negative note here, because I think looking at this more holistically, and actually, I think in a lot of ways, this is a positive conversation, because we want to make sure that we're looking at how we can improve the engineering, the enforcement, and the education in tandem. All right. Well, time check here. It's about 48 minutes into this week's edition of The Smile Show with your host, Jimmy Smiles. Now it's time for Trash Talk. And I guess I could make one more like litter joke, and but then you would just tell me to can it. Get it? You would tell me to can it? I know, now you're all kind of glad I'll be off for an extra week, right? Of course, that means now you have to hear that bad joke twice. I know. Sorry. All right. So Keep America Beautiful is a national nonprofit organization, and they are basically doing a lot to help address the ongoing litter problem. And so, of course, you know, here in the Smile Show, I talked about the litter problem. I did a litter challenge, I think it was, 2 years ago now, and kind of working on ways to encourage people to pick up more litter, to get more creative about how we address the litter problem. I talked a lot about some of the local organizations that help address this problem, including the folks with Davis Picks It Up. And Davis Picks It Up is a great organization. You can learn more about them on nextdoor.com for Davis. And then also you can find them on Facebook. Just do a search on Davis Picks It Up. They usually schedule between maybe one and two of pickup events every month. And they usually do them on weekend mornings. And they're an opportunity not only to beautify a neighborhood in Davis, but they're also an opportunity to connect with other people in the community who also care about the same thing you do, about making our community more beautiful, make it more livable, and make it nicer for everyone. So whether you are older or younger, I know the folks who are involved with Davis Picks It Up, a lot of the volunteers are all over the place. There are sometimes parents that bring their kids out there. There are sometimes UC Davis college students that are there. There are often a lot of older folks and retirees that are there. So it really is a great opportunity for anybody who wants to help improve the community. All right. All that being said, in our remaining minutes here on the Smile Show today, wanted to talk about this recent national litter study that the Keep America Beautiful organization did. Their website, by the way, is kab.org, kab.org, Keep America Beautiful. And so they have some cool facts and figures here. I want to talk about this a little bit because, like I said, I want to leave us with some positive news this week and also encourage folks to keep up the great work of picking up litter. So this is a snapshot of litter in America from their 2026 study report. From 2020 to 2025, litter among America's roadways and surface waterways declined by 34%. So from 49.6 billion to 32.6 billion pieces. So that's still a lot of litter, but at least we're trending in the right way here in the overall United States. Let's see here. It says when coastal areas estimated nationally for the first time are included in a total, there are approximately 35 billion pieces of litter across America's roadways, waterways, and coastal areas. Litter per capita along roadways and waterways went from 152 to 96 pieces per person. Again, these are stats from the years 2020 through 2025. Roadway litter in America is down 22%. This is just on the roadways. It was 2,857 items per mile in 2020, and it was 2,204 items per mile in 2025. Litter among America's surface waterways, including rivers, streams, and lakes, decreased 45%. It was 2,411 items per mile, water mile, in 2020, 1,300 items per mile in 2025. Now, this next one is especially encouraging. This is cigarette butts. Apparently, you know, this is a real problem across a lot of the U.S. Now, this may not be as much of a problem here locally in the Davis area or even in a lot of California, because a lot of people here in California don't smoke, and there's been so many restrictions in terms of cigarette smoking. Cigarette butts, apparently, which are still America-wide, are the most littered item, are down 62% over the past 5 years. And what's interesting here, they also note that 62% decrease outpaces the decline in smoking among Americans. So it's not just that Americans are smoking less, and this is talking smoking traditional cigarettes, not vapes and that sort of thing. They're talking a traditional cigarette where the butt is then disposed of improperly. So that's pretty cool. Let's see here. It says the progress is encouraging, and there are litter rates increasing in some categories. So the categories that are increasing include litter from tires, tire treads, and vehicle debris are up 36% from 2020 to 2025. So it seems like our vehicles are falling apart more, or maybe some people are driving more, or some people are not maintaining their vehicles as well, or they're being made more cheaply. I don't know. That may be a stat worth further research in the future, but 36% increase in tires, tire treads, and vehicle debris. So that's not very cool. Let's see here. In terms of very small items under 4 inches, they are 84% of all litter, and that is 88% on roadways, 78% in waterways, and 91% in coastal areas. So those are smallest pieces of litters. So public attitudes, key findings from the survey from Keep America Beautiful. Nearly all Americans, 94%, view litter as a problem in the United States. Most people consider it a problem in their state at 90% and in their own community at 76%. It's apparently also, I did not realize this, litter is a topic of conversation, a common topic of conversation. More than 1 in 4 Americans, according to the report, 28%, report discussing litter with friends or family in the past year, with engagement especially high among younger adults and urban residents. That's cool. I love that. This one is true. This is still a problem in Davis and Sacramento and other places as well. Survey results suggest that people are more likely to litter when disposal options are inconvenient or unavailable. So often there aren't enough trash cans or receptacles here, like in Davis and in Sacramento. Or in some cases, the trash cans and receptacles are overflowing or they're not being maintained properly. And so it's almost like they are kind of a deterrent from properly disposing of litter. So that's still a challenge for a lot of people. And the good news, though, again, is there is broad interest in participating in community-based cleanup and beautification efforts. So that is a really good way to end this week's edition of The Smile Show, because there are more people who seem to be caring about this. I definitely see more social media attention. Like I've mentioned, Davis picks it up. There's also a group in Sacramento. Their related organization called Sacramento picks it up. There are also a lot of individual private organizations and government organizations that partner with private companies to do regular litter patrols and pickups and so forth. So it is a great opportunity to get to know people. It's a great opportunity to connect. And it makes you feel better, you know. Obviously, there are times where there's so much litter that one person can't pick it all up. You know, I try to pick up litter every day when I go out walking, but there are times where I'm out walking and I'm running late. Maybe I need to get to the office. I need to meet a friend, whatever the situation might be. And so there's 10 pieces of litter. But even if I only pick up a couple of pieces of litter, I'm helping to be part of the solution. And I want to do a shout out too. I saw a young person out picking up litter the other day. She was walking her dog, and she had her little litter picker handle thing with her, and she was picking up litter and putting it in the bag. And it was great because her dog was getting some exercise. She was picking up litter. It really was a win-win for her and for her dog and for the larger community. So that's pretty cool, right? Exactly. So, you know, we can make it fun. It's unfortunate that people still litter. It's not exactly clear all the reasons why people litter, but it does seem like one of the overarching themes here in the survey is that if there isn't convenient places to dispose of litter, that may be one of the reasons why people do litter. So that's part of the conversation. Another part of the conversation that sometimes comes up, and this would be definitely something for a future show, is how can we reduce all the material we have to dispose of in the first place? How can we get people to use more reusable water bottles and packaging and things like that so there isn't as much litter to begin with? And that's something that is a part of the cycle too in terms of improving the environment. It's not only picking up litter and throwing it away properly or recycling it, but how can we get people to use more reusable water bottles and lunch containers and utensils and things like that? All right, well, my time here is up for this week's edition of The Smile Show. As always, I want to thank you so much for tuning in and being part of the show. Reach out to me with any ideas, to say hi if you want a shout out, or if you want to tell me how you are helping to beautify the environment we call home. All right, take good care of yourselves and one another, and most importantly, keep on smiling. I'll see you again soon. Bye for now.
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2: 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Judgment Day. Every ancient religion has its own myth about the end of the world.
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2: Flourish underground. 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
3: The Basement Gallery? Where's that?
2: Room 60 of the Art Hall. Come see the opening reception of the senior art exhibition titled By Any Means Necessary, starring DJ Vietnam, that's me, and DJ Chooch.
3: Whoa, that's me! Wait, what's going on down there?
2: I'm glad you asked. 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
3: Live performances?
2: You heard that right. Live music and spoken word performances starting at 5 p.m. And don't forget about the free food and drinks.
3: Oh yeah, I'll definitely be there.
2: Of course you will. It's our gallery exhibition.
3: Oh yeah.
2: And if you definitely won't be at the Basement Gallery from 4 to 8 p.m. this Friday, that's okay. You can attend the gallery's open hours on Saturday from 10 a.m. to 2 p.m. It'll be a night to remember. If you'd like to, drop on by.
3: By any means necessary.

All right. Now bringing on the stage a man, Grammy Award winner. You know all about that, right? Name off the tunes in your head. Stuck a Sense of Mia. Agony. What else? Say it to yourself. Say it to yourself. Because tonight, for the second time in a packed house here at Slim's, I am proud to present to you San Francisco one big time for Grammy Michael Rose.

0: to go home.
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2: Myth? Ray, has it ever occurred to you that maybe the reason we've been so busy lately is because the dead have been rising from the grave?
1: How about a little music?

0: At UC Davis Boxing Club, we have the opportunity for people of all experience levels to either learn how to box, get a good workout in, or if they want to take it more seriously and spar and compete around the country under the NCBA, there are also opportunities for that too. People from all experience types and all different backgrounds are in the club, and it's a super welcoming community with a lot of opportunities depending on how seriously you want to take it. We train Monday, Wednesday, Friday from 5 to 7 p.m. in the pavilion on the second floor of the youth center. All you need is workout gear, 16-ounce gloves, 180-inch hand wraps, and then you're set. You can decide if you want to train once, twice, or thrice a week, and the dues will vary accordingly. All the information is on our Instagram and on our Facebook.
1: While more women today are aware that they are at risk for heart disease, a very large number still do not realize that it's the greatest health problem facing women. According to a recent survey by the American Heart Association, fewer than 1 in 10 women currently perceive heart disease as their greatest health problem. Few realize that heart disease can begin in adolescence. 62% of women believe cancer is their leading health problem, compared to 61% 3 years earlier. In reality, cardiovascular disease is the number one killer of men and women in the U.S. Today, more patients talk to their doctors about heart disease, but the number is still low. The American Heart Association has developed a free wallet card that reminds women of their risk factors and helps them track progress in reducing these risk factors. 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

0: 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With Bagger Root Sounds, Selector I alone, kill them all and come alone. 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Yeah. Run track, I alone. Blessing.
1: 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So who can't fit, we let him wear it, y'all. Forward!

So y'all, big up yourselves tuning in to Boomstar Radio. I'm gonna do something out of the non-format. Like usually I go from foundation all the way up, but it's a special day, special weekend. There's a lot of things going on, a lot of people leveling up and advancing in life. And I want to spend a special dedication and celebration salute to my man Kanoa. Boom, we're going to get after this one with Alba Rosy and Gentlemen. It's called Celebration, so let's get after it. Yeah. Big up yourselves, y'all. Music. Happy Friday. It's a warm one. If you're going out to Souls of Mischief, concerts in the park, you'll be safe. Might see me out there later. But anyhow, Celebration, Alba Rosy, Gentlemen.

So, yo, it is time for me. So if you're barely tuning into the show the first time ever, when you hear that bell, it ain't Gonzo style where he's beating that thing like a drum. This means it's respect the rhythm time. Respect the rhythm means, see, I educate in this show as best as I can for the reggae music, so that way people that are just know about Cali roots and they don't know where the music's coming from. I'm trying to do something about the culture vultureism. You know what I'm saying? And I want to learn up instead of complain about it. So I have a platform to do something about it. You know what I'm saying? So anyhow, respect the rhythm is a beat that was originated by an artist, producer, label, and then they relick it, they remake it, they bring it up to the time again. The rhythm resurfaces again, meaning the beat, because that's what rhythms are—the beat, right? But they have names to them. They're called rhythms. So today's name of today's rhythm is called Prison Oval Rock by Barrington Levy. Jeez, I might get comfortable right here. I gotta take my keys out of my pocket. I want to spread the love on this one by Barrington Levy, Prison Oval Rock. And you'll see what I'm saying when I drop the Cali Buds, the Mr. Vegas. I'm going to do a short one on this one because, time is a little, and I want to do two of them today. So we're going to get into it straight like this. So this is Prison Oval Rock, and then you'll see the remake of it, beefed up, boom. So it's time to learn up, y'all. Respect the rhythm. Prison Oval Rock, Barrington Levy, forward. You know, we educate around here. We love the music. So Barrington Levy, cross, baby.

I love this man by the name of Garnett Silk. 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This is a real gangster. You know, he saved his mom from a burning house. You know, how their house was on fire, and he came in. He went in there, went and said, "Mama, grandmama," boom, house collapsed on both of them. So that is a real gangster. You know what I'm saying? Not no punk by any means. So I'm gonna go ahead and pay some homage, just put some respect on the man right here with "Complaint" by Garnett Silk right here.

Yo, man, that's a big tune right there to me. Police and Bad Boy, Issa and Kabaka Pyramid from the boys. I want to say King Javier, Job Warrior Shelter was on that one. Yo, anyhow, things are getting you down. You know, things ain't going right for you. Burn up some sage, drink some good water, some high alkaline water, hold a Medi, and, you know, just focus. Because things ain't been going as well as I want them to. But I hold the faith. No worries. It's all good. Just gotta weather the storm, you know what I'm saying? And everything's gonna be all right. That's why I can't look forward to Friday. Friday with being with you guys and just releasing. You know what I mean? And it's okay. That's why I ain't bought no scratchers, because I ain't had no luck. I mean, not so much luck, but like, you know what I mean? I wouldn't count on anything like that, wasting my money. I'd rather spend it on some good food. So, but you know what I'm saying, though. I'm a fool sometimes. You kind of just gotta be around me. And we're gonna go right here with this one. Don't let the system get you down, y'all. Don't let nothing get you down. Hold your head. You know what I'm saying? If people that are overseers to you, you know, pull an early shot on you, really bum you out, and you know, just don't feel no way about it. Try to keep it moving. You know what I'm saying? And we get this thing right here. What Easy Ride? You know what I'm saying? Cause you know your man got you every Friday. Boom Star Radio, Ilone, KDBS 90.3, Kabaka Pyramid. You know what I'm saying? Always wear your crown, baby. Know your royalty. Love yourself. Come on, Kabaka. 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

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Today at Sacramento, it's going to be live, it's free, it's going to be bubbling. Mind yourself, be good, and give that great energy. We're going to keep this thing going right here with Red, Gold, and Green by Kabaka Pyramid and Damon Marley. Bless and love, you guys. Happy Friday. Let's get after it, yeah? Yeah, let's do it.

So yo, Mike, check 1, 2. Man, that was busy singing right there with Turn Up the Sound. So let me tell you about something, and people in this time, they don't do nothing for the love, they do it for the likes. You know what I'm saying? That's the difference between people today and me. I do it for the love. I'm passionate about my thing. And people that do it for their gram, their social media, you're all dizzy, son. Let me tell you that right now. You're all dizzy. Because what happens when you start running out of material? See, I set trend. I don't follow them. People follow me. I don't follow them. That's the difference. Respectfully. You know what I'm saying? I do what I do because I love what I do. And God's given talents to me. I give thanks for that. You know what I'm saying? I'm not the best, but I strive to be. So there's differences. And creating is a very beautiful thing. Everyone has it. Some way, one form or another. It's not just art, not just music. It could be cooking. It could be how you do your job. It's something that you have. So you gotta open your eyes and pay attention. All right? And learn yourself. Love yourself. Embrace yourself. Endorse yourself. You know what I'm saying? Do the best you can. And don't stand for something that you're not gonna that ain't what you deserve. You know what I mean? Like, if you work for it, you try to be there, and you ain't getting what you feel like you deserve or what you work for, you know, you can hang in there a little bit. Sometimes you just got to put your foot down and just say no, no more. You know what I'm saying? So love yourself. Anyhow, we're going to show you something right now with Chronics with Likes. I know everybody I got like with. So you guys can understand something. We're going to break it down in simple forms right here with Chronics. Likes, y'all. Turn this one up loud. Learn up. You're not down.

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0: I'm in a Caribbean mood tonight. How about giving me Baby Elephant Walk with a little reggae kind of beat? 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

0: 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It's a Big Bad Boom Style Radio, KDVS, 90.3 FM. You don't know, seeing Davis, California, June, I can't say that. But I say, let love go, God, let the love of stay. And no matter what they do, and no matter what they say, but I say, play Boom Style, you have to play. I learn control, them don't know, June, I can't say that. Cha!
1: Yo, yo, yo. So, I said there was going to be two segments of Respect the Rhythm. This one's going to be by, this one's named Persistence. Most started off crowned by Norseman. This is 1997. This had dropped. So this is a good one. I like it. It's classic. Bring it back in a little bit of time. And we're going to go with this. SZA, Richie Spice, and a slew of others on this rhythm. 1997, man. There was just, it was a good time, man. It was a great time. And I'm going to show you right here, right now. Boom. Norseman. Persistence.
2: Well, I know I said the Gideon rough, you know. I know I know I get the fight still. Perseverance, you know. Yeah, hi. Yeah, what?

I have to run this one with you guys too. Anthony Johnson with Love It, More Love in the City. Don't bite all the styles, son. You might hurt yourself. But you heard it first. Boomstyle Radio. Anthony Johnson, Cross, baby. Let's

You better watch your little whoopers about to put some stretch marks in them things. Yo. Joseph Cotton, come on, baby. Happy Friday, y'all. Blessed love to each and every one of those listening. And to the

0: 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Power
1: of the Trinity. Yo, if you listen to this on a good sound system and you got some bass, yo, you better watch it what was right now.

Yo, oh, I know you guys had to like that one. I want to send a special strong salute to my homeboy, my brethren, a major born salute to my man Low Peasy, Low Pen, keeping it extra greasy, and another one to my man coming up Monday, my man Bootball. Boom, mad love to you, my man. Mad love to both my brethrens. So, yo, you're celebrating the Earth Strong. You guys full joy yourself, reflect, rejoice, and be grateful. You know what I'm saying? Like, we're gonna get after this one right here because each and every one of us faces these kind of people, not just blood murderers, gun murderers, but like murderers. People, if you're like a counselor or something like that, and you're just not, you know, you're not being fair, and you're abusing your situation or your leadership or your boss, and you're not being fair. You're a murderer. You know what I mean? In a sense, if you're being a blood relative, and you pass a judgment right away when people are trying to do good, and maybe they're not up to your status or something like that. But you don't help. You don't. And if they're not helping themselves, I get it. But you know what I'm saying? Like, don't be a murderer out there. You know what I'm saying? So we're going to go and listen up and turn this one up. Barrington Levy, a murderer.

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Assault Thrillers, no fillers around here. 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You know what I'm saying? 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

0: So, yo, man, I appreciate you guys tuning in to Boomstar Radio 90.3. Next, man. What do you guys call this? It's not Friday Night Metal. It's Friday Night Metal. Always and ever. Long time. I love this place, man. I've been behind the legendary Pirate, Malefactor, and Blasphemer. Now I got my man JJ Kobe. It's just like I couldn't have better people behind me. You know what I'm saying? It's not no Larrys behind me. That's a great thing. Trust me. Larrys are whack. So these guys are about it. I'm going to let them slide through. I got to go see A-Plus and Hyrule and Souls of Mischief concerts in the park. That's my man. So he's in the area. Large, big things go on right here in Sacramento. I'm going to let him slide over. You guys be good. Be safe. Drink some water. And, of course, brush some teeth, fools, because you know one likes that funky breath. You know what I mean? Please, don't get near me with that because I'll start roasting you. Anyhow, bless and love you guys. And stay out the fast lane. Don't be a Larry like that. Peace.
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Friday Night Metal. Katie S. Davis. 8 p.m. exactly on the dot. It is June. It is Pride Month. And I am wishing all of my fellow gay black metal fans a happy Pride Month. I'm the Mutilator. She's taking care of you for the next 2 hours. Got a whole overload. Only new releases for this episode. We are celebrating metal in all of its forms. But I had to have Halford here play us in. I think I might do another Pride special down the line. So if that's something you're interested in, you can always stay tuned for that if you want. But for right now, I have got so many new releases to get through. We got some heavy hitters. I know that there's that Mastodon single, which you'll be hearing. To start things off, I have Monolord planned for us, which I believe is either The Prophet or Chickpea who are into them. And they put out a new album, and it's pretty kick-ass, so... Anyway, Friday Night Metal on KWS.

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You're listening to Friday Night Metal. I'm the Mutilator. What you're hearing in the background is the artist Curse of Belial. Their new release, Angel of Poison and Disease. It's a first full length from the solo project that came out April 30th. The song I played was Into Hell I Fall, and I'm letting it play on with Mercury Shroud. Before that, you heard The Falls. The song I played for you there was Vigilance Renewed. That's off of Where Cold Steam Gleams. That was April 17th. Before that was Warwolf. Off of their EP, Bestial Death Metal, I played you Roaring Black Winds of Bestial Chaos. That album came out, it came out April 3rd. Solo release, I'm wondering if they're going to get an album coming out there. I wonder if they're going to get a label out there. Who knows? But pretty excited stuff coming from Canada. For that, you heard Neuropolis. Can't say the name of the album because I don't speak Russian, but it translates to St. Petersburg's Tears. I played the song, the fourth track off of that, which is called Inner World, and that album came out May 27th. You can always check the details on the website, kdvs.org, for my whole playlist, which will be live updating. And at the beginning, of course, there was Monolord. Just came out with their album Never Ending on May 29th, and I played for you Oozing Wound. Chickpea was in here earlier and said something to the effect of Monolord playing in Sacramento, and I need to see if this is true. Yep, June 14th, it looks like, which is... What day of the week is that? Wait. It's a Sunday. So if that's something that interests you, you can always check that out. They're playing at Harlos in Sacramento on June 14th. Check that out if you'd like. I might be there. I'm gonna move on to more new releases. Stay tuned if you like KDVS.

0: Gideus Davis. Listening to Friday Night Metal. What I just played for you there was the song The Oblivion. That's by Shroud off of Pax Nocturna. That came out officially yesterday. I did get an early listen to this one. Thank you to Asher from Asher Media. Self-released album from this Canadian band. Really great stuff. They got just a good, just groove move to it. Before that, you heard A Shimmer on the Tides. That's by As the Sun Falls. You heard that off of the album Songs from the Veil, which came out on the 22nd. Before that, you heard the song Incessant Continuum by The Scale of Process off of their May 29th album, Agnomysticism. I'm realizing that I do like progressive death metal. I don't care what people say. I think it's awesome. I genuinely had to, like, heard a song from this album, had to stop, you know, roll it back and listen to the whole thing through, and it was really a really pleasant listen. So that is my recommendation for the night, I suppose. Before that, you heard a single, Suicide Divine by Dawn of Creation. That's a band from Serbia, death metal. And at the beginning there, another single from Del Terror. You heard La Locura. They're from Chile. Alright, that wraps up that bit of background. Let me, we're gonna get into some messages now. Thanks for tuning in to KDBS.
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2: 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We have our meetings every Monday at 5 p.m. at the Native Nest Conference Room, and we hope to see you all there.

0: 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Punk Raj and M. Riot spin chaotically good music mixed with political, social, and local punk talk, as well as show listings and events you don't want to miss. 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
2: So I wake up every day, neither tired nor rested, and it's another day. Promised lands. Believe me, I can do anything.

Chris Davis. I'm right from here. If you're listening to Friday Night Metal, I am the Mutilator. You're listening to the song Crypture of the Gloom by Ascended Master. That's the title track of their album Crypture of the Gloom, which came out, let me pull up the date here, May 8th. Before that, you heard Katum. I think that's how you say it. You heard the song Polarize. That's off of their album Tales of the Bitter Ends. That came out May 20th. Before that was Soul Void, not to be confused with the Soul Void from New Zealand. I believe there's another band called Soul Void. Don't confuse them. Question mark. Yeah, don't confuse them with the Mexico band. Anyway, they came out with the album Through Our Trailer Mist on May 28th. So I played you Inhuman Assault Carrier there while the song finishes up. Before that, you heard Chronocopia. Played you the song Spiritual Solitude. That's off of the album Cosmic Consciousness, which will come out June 12th. It's one of the three singles that they have out. You can check out the other two, which is called The Shadow of the Sun and Night Wraith. And at the beginning was New Slicker, which is a band that really stood out to me for this set. You heard a song off of their demo, actually, called I Am Not Fighting, I Am Defending Myself in Destruction. This is like a noisy, sludgy kind of thing from Poland there. Excited to hear more recordings for them, potentially. We're going to move on. I got a few, I guess, avant-garde type things kind of thrown in there. This is the... I had stopped making the playlist after the Ascended Master song, and then I didn't resume until a couple of days later, and I think my sort of ear had changed a bit. But again, it's still everything has been released in the past 3 months for tonight, and I don't want to talk much longer. We're going to keep on going. Friday Night Metal on KDVS.

Davies Davis, 90.3 FM, you're listening to Friday Night Metal. I'm the Mutilator, speaking to you one last time here. Quickly run back what you just listened to. What's playing out here is Gallows by Lorne. That's off of Searing Blood. That album came out May 15th. Before that, you heard the song Chimera by Funeral Pile. That's off of the album called Summoning, out on March 6th, which was, well, I suppose it's a while ago now, considering it's June. Happy Pride. Before that was Soulburn. You heard the single there, In the Very Time That Will Rot Us. They have an album coming up, Quantifying Cosmic Doom, that's going to be out on the June 12th, which is next week. Before that, you heard Hex and Altar. I played you the song Malignus Abyss, I believe is how you say. That's off of the album Sending Curse, May 22nd, that came out. And at the beginning there, a really interesting one from Void Throne. I played you the song Bergen, and that's off of the album Dreaming Rat on May 8th, which I think I need to come back to. I was like, is that a jaw harp? And it was indeed. They have every instrument ever on this album. You can check out their Bandcamp if you want to see more details about whatever is going on with this guy. Alright, I'm just going to let my playlist keep on going. I know that usually I will announce that it's, you know, next time I'll speak, it'll be the Church of Anti-Sound, which will be true, but we actually have DJ Overnight going on, so you'll be hearing from the new volunteers, new DJs, whatever. But that's going to be the end of Friday Night Metal in the last 10 minutes. We might go a little bit longer, but like, I guess stay tuned for what's happening next if that's something you're interested in. KDVS.

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3: And the following hour of KDVS programming may not be suitable for all audiences as it may contain material which may be perceived as objectionable. 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I'm DJ Meowmix.
2: I'm DJ Nietzsche. 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Very good songs on there. 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
3: The song before that was Did You Hear the Rain by George Ezra off of the album Wanted on Voyage. 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So yes. 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
4: Okay.
6: Shout out all of our new volunteers. This is DJ Kraz right now. I'm one of the community coordinators. If you don't know what's going on right now, we are having our new DJs go on air for the very first time. So I'm so proud of all these new DJs. Y'all did great, guys. Next up, we got DJ Sholo and DJ Gabby Cat. So we're going to get into some tracks that they picked out shortly. So thank you guys so much for listening. KDVS forever. Yeah, okay. Bye, guys.

0: Do you know about the burrowing owl? Well, it's a species of owl that lives in underground dugouts or holes in California. Recently, because of development on owl habitat, their livelihoods are threatened. If you want to learn more about the issue, visit Burrowing Owl Preservation Society's Facebook page.
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3: I'm DJ Gabby Cat.
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2: Yeah.
3: Okay, so you just listened to El Estuche by Los Aterciopelados. And before that,
2: you were listening to Magdalena Bay, Mercurial World.
3: Yeah, just some cool, awesome stuff. If you guys liked that, we're going to be co-hosting again in the fall.
2: In the fall.
3: Yes,
2: the fall
3: so
2: quarter.
3: Stay tuned if you like. Yeah.
2: Yes. And you're going to have some awesome DJs up next.
3: Yes. Ooh, yes.
2: Yay.
3: Who's up next?
4: DJ Catatonic.
2: DJ
4: Catatonic.
2: DJ Catatonic.
3: And
4: DJ Dragon
3: Bliss. Dragonless. That's awesome.
4: Do you guys have any shout-outs? Anyone listening?
3: Shout-out to my mom in Atlanta. Shout-out to my dad in Rhode Island. Shout-out to Adrian in Georgia.
2: Ooh.
3: Yay.
2: Shout-out to the truck driver. Shout-out to my dad, too, and my mom from San Diego. Woo!
3: Yes!
5: Yay.
3: And KDBS is great. Yeah, I love KDBS. Go
2: KDBS.
3: KDBS.
2: Is so awesome.
3: Yes.
2: Undisclosed. For
3: yeah,
2: now.
3: It's secret.
2: We're trying to figure it
3: yeah.
2: out.
5: Wait, what secret?
3: Our show name.
2: Yeah. Very, very secret.
3: Yeah. But yeah. I'll be on in the summer. That's DJ Gabby Cat. So stay tuned.
2: Woo!
3: Yeah.
2: If you'd like.
3: If you'd like. Of course. Yeah.
2: Yay.
6: Thank you guys so much for tuning in. This is KDVS Davis. I'm DJ Kraz.
7: And this is Tina Peanut Buttercup.
6: And we are just facilitators tonight
7: yes.
6: for all these new DJs. So next up, we got some more music for y'all, some more tunes. So please stay tuned if you'd like.
7: Yes.
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0: ¿Se imagina no poder recordar los nombres de la gente que ha conocido toda su vida o sentirse perdido en un lugar familiar? 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
1: 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I am DJ Catatonic, and I'm here with...
2: DJ Dragnilis.
1: That last song that you listened to was...
2: Corpse Pose by Unwound.
1: And the song before that... Oh, sorry. The song before that was Llueve Sobre la Ciudad by Los Bunkers. And, well, do you want to introduce yourself?
2: Yeah, hi, I'm DJ Dragnilis. It's the name of a Unwound song. It's kind of hard to pronounce, but I don't know.
1: Are you going to have a show this fall or this summer?
2: Yeah, I'm looking to have a show in the fall. Working out the details on that. Can I give shout-outs to people?
1: Yeah, you can give
2: shout-outs. Yeah. I'd like to say hi to my mom and dad, if you guys are listening. I'm excited to be a DJ.
1: I will be having a show this summer. I'm thinking I will be calling it Perplexity with DJ Catatonic. And I would like to give a shout out to my mom.
3: Nice. Are y'all going to be playing similar music on your shows, upcoming shows?
1: Yeah, definitely. My goal is definitely to keep it both in Spanish and in English. I don't have a specific genre picked out, but you know, just keeping it bilingual.
2: Okay. Yeah, I'm going to be playing a pretty eclectic stuff too, but probably a bit of a focus on punk music, hopefully. Yeah.
3: Awesome. Yeah.
4: What are the next DJs?
3: Oh, yeah. Next up, you got some other DJs. Yeah.
4: Oh, DJ Embat, DJ Midna.
1: Awesome. Next up, you guys got DJ Embat and DJ Midna.
3: Shout out.
1: Yeah.
3: Okay,
1: yay!
3: Fire.
1: Let's give it up for our new DJs. We're getting lit in Studio B here, and we have our very pair of DJs coming up. So let's give it up for them.
3: Last
1: if
3: overnight
1: like.
3: New DJs of the year. So this is a very special
1: 2026
3: event. 2026.
1: School year.
3: Yeah, 2026 school year. I guess not of the actual calendar year. Yes.
1: We go by school year, I guess.
3: But it's a momentous occasion. It's actually kind of capping off. Well, actually, I think we should get the big send off after they go on air, so as not to steal the spotlight. But yeah, next up we got DJ Embat and DJ Midna. Okay, fire.
1: Let's give it up for them.

0: You want to go first? Oh, hello. You're listening to KDVS Davis. My name is DJ Mbat, and the first song you heard was Kerosene by Yeviz Tumor. I think some shout-outs that I would like to give are to my family and to my friends who are listening in on station, so thank you. And would you like to take it out?
1: Yeah, this is DJ Midna. The song that you guys just heard was Maria by Café Tacuba. Hopefully during my show this summer, you guys will enjoy the music that I play. And a lot of it is stolen from my parents, so shout out to them. I definitely wouldn't have the taste I do if it wasn't for them.
0: Aww.
1: And yeah, thank you guys so much for listening.
0: Yeah. You excited?
1: Yeah. I'm a bit nervous. I don't think I'm so used to actually speaking to an audience, even though I feel like I do talk to myself in my room a lot. I don't know if that's normal or
0: yeah.
1: If other people feel like they do that, but it's a bit different to actually do it. How do you feel?
0: I don't know. I'm also kind of nervous. I'm just proud that I got here, you know?
1: Yeah. Why did you get into KDVS?
0: I got into KDVS mainly because I was looking for community. And yeah, KDVS is like super chill. And the people here are super welcoming.
1: Yeah, I feel it. I felt like I just really enjoyed music. And it was just
0: yeah.
1: So easy to talk about and listen to what other people had to say. And like... listen to?
0: Yeah.
1: So, I don't know. Everybody here has such a different good taste in music. And
0: yeah.
1: I love it.
0: It's super exciting. I can't wait to do my show in fall.
1: I feel it. Shout out to everyone who's doing finals. You know, good luck. I feel it. We're all in it together.
0: Take care of yourself.
1: Yes. Happy Pride Month to those who celebrate.
0: Yep.
1: We all celebrate, actually. Hold on. Anyway. Oh, my. All
2: right.
0: All right.
2: You think you're about wrapped up?
0: Yeah.
2: Awesome. Great
1: feeling
2: guys.
1: Good. Yes. Thank you.
0: Yeah, thank you for listening.
1: Hey!
3: Yeah!
1: Yeah!
3: Woo!
1: Thank you.
2: Epic. You
0: want
2: to take it
0: for a yes. Oh, we saved the best for last.
4: Congrats. All of our... Oh, shoot. Our mics are super loud right now. Congrats all of our new DJs.
0: We're
4: it's been
0: so
4: a pleasure training
0: guys.
4: All of you guys
0: oh.
4: And working this job this year
0: Wait.
4: Has been so awesome. We still have some Café Tacuba going on in the background, but I think that's fine.
5: Who are you?
4: I'm DJ Kraz.
5: And I am Tina Peanut Buttercup.
4: And this is, I guess, the end.
5: Oh,
4: yeah. Oh wow, that was like such a melodramatic line.
5: The end of our community career. But we've been so happy to have the privilege to be able to train like at least over 100 DJs to becoming a part of the KDVS community, the wonderful KDVS community that we grew

0: to love and cherish very much.
1: Yeah, I grew to love. Yeah, it took us a real long time to learn. No, I don't think I could, like, succinctly express my love for KDVS in, like, a reasonable time frame, but I am choking up a little bit right now. But I think we're going to have, like, a short little karaoke session with anyone who wants to participate.
0: So everyone, come closer to the mics. We're going to karaoke All My Friends by LCD Sound System.
1: Okay. Fire.
0: Everyone, don't be shy.
1: Let's get this going. Shout out the Mutilator right now. We're kind of taking up their
0: Thank
1: their
0: you,
1: space
0: Mutilator.
1: Briefly, but let's... All right. I think it's... Yeah, wait, can someone check in the headphones?
2: You should cue it so we can hear it.
1: Oh, yeah, true.
2: Even if it's kind of chopped.
1: There we go.
3: Give this guy.
4: Wait, turn up the max out the cue speaker.
2: Yeah. Henry, turn up that laptop with the headphones.
4: Yeah.

0: Guys.
1: Come on, Alexa.
2: No, no, get in there. Bro,
1: what can I say?
2: Everyone, get in there.
1: I don't know the song.
3: We go back to you.
0: Yay.
3: Wait,
0: oh
3: is
0: my
3: it?
0: God,
3: that's how it starts. We go back to your house.
4: You check the charts
3: and start to figure it out. And if it's crowded, all the better. Because we know we're going to be up late.
0: This makes me sad.
2: I know, right?

0: sun comes up, if the sun comes up, then I still wanna stagger home.
1: Stagger home from Chop Town, bro.

0: This part is especially wrong.
1: I know.
2: He spent the first 5 years trying to get with the plan, and the next 5 years trying to be with your friends again. Just as fast as you can. Yeah, I know it gets hard, but it's better when we pretend.

0: polite.
1: When you're blowing 85 days in the middle of France,
0: yeah, I know it gets tired, only where are your friends tonight?
2: Oh, no problem.

0: You can sleep on the plane or review it pushed. When you're drunk and the kids look impossibly dead, you get over and over and on a weekend. All the children and the plan come apart in your hand. You can turn it on yourself, you ridiculous rock. You forget what you meant when you read what you said. And you always knew you were tired. We're your friends tonight. We're your friends tonight. Where are your friends tonight?
1: I...
0: If I can see all my friends tonight. If I can see all my friends tonight. If I can see all my friends tonight. If I can see all my friends tonight. Woo!
2: Thank you for everything,
3: KDVS.
2: Thank you.
3: I guess we're signing off.
2: Somebody get the mutilator in here.
3: This is Tina Peanut Buttercup.
2: And this is DJ Kraz.
3: Your 2025 to 2026 community coordinators. We're officially signing out.
2: Yeah, this will be the best job I've ever had, definitely, for the rest of my life.
3: I'm not crying anymore. Yeah.
2: No, I'm actually not crying. Okay, not yet. But yeah, all of my friends. It's great. It's the last time I'm ever going to see all of you guys, like, ever again. No, I'm definitely. Yeah. I don't want to take up too much time from the mutilator and it sounds so cryptic. It's like no one knows. But yeah, I think we're just gonna put some transitional stuff on while they get set up. Yeah, thank you guys so much for listening.
3: Thank you,
2: it's
3: KDVS.
2: Been an awesome year. You guys will be
3: it's
2: my heart forever.
3: Thank you, everyone.
2: Okay, bye-bye, guys.
3: Bye.
2: Peace.

0: KDVS Davis. The following hour of KDVS programming may not be suitable for all audiences and may contain material which may be perceived as objectionable. Parental discretion is advised. The views presented in this hour may not reflect the views of KDVS, KDVS sponsors, or the University of California. 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Thanks to the community coordinators and all of the new DJs. So exciting. I'm gonna go ahead and play some messages. And I have kind of just a continuation of Friday Night Metal, I suppose. Some more new releases. So yeah, stay tuned if you'd like.
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You're listening to the Church of Anti-Sound on the Mutilator. What I just played and what's playing in the background is by Panalepsia. It's an album called Perdiphius. I played the song in Norwegian Trailer Park. That came out May 24th last year. Before that, we heard Oppressor by Valve Brown. Before that was Rotten Messiah by Nunslaughter. It's a new single out. Nunslaughter is definitely a parody of themselves at this point, but I must say that their messaging appeals to me, let's say. Before that was Crack the Skull by Crusadus, and Unforgiven was Oblivion Forge Defiler by Chaos Insignia. That album is kind of a little true. Avant-Garde Black Metal coming up next. Thanks for listening to the Church of Anti-Sound in this weird episode.

Good of yes. You're listening to the Church of Anti-Sound. I'm the Mutilator. Quickly tell you what you just listened to. What I just played was Caves of Crystalline Sin. That's by Glomus. That's a new EP, actually, that they have out called Four Portraits of Mud and Thaw. Band from Canada there. Before that, you heard Scholars of Empires Beyond by, oh gosh, Acolythus or something of that. Whatever, I don't know. They have their first album, which is Unearthly Kingdoms Neath Lifeless Stars. And at the beginning there was A Forest of Stars. I played the song Root Circle Usurpers by, that's off of Stack Overflow and Corpse Pile Interface. They've been banging out some albums year after year. Kind of just avant-garde nonsense that I kind of like. Alright, I'm just gonna, like, let the rest of my playlist go. I think I'm ready to go home and sleep, honestly. Yeah, but thanks for tuning in to KVS.

0: 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We have been expecting you.
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Thanks to the Mutilator and the Church of Anti-Sound for the last bit of programming. I am the Blasphemer. This is Raise the Dead. So we had some new DJ training tonight. I wasn't sure how long it was going to go, how much of my show was going to get to do. But apparently I'm doing all of it, and I am not prepared. Not that that's different from any other week. Gonna start out with a bunch of pagan and folk tonight. See where it goes from there. Gonna start out with a little Enslaved. KDVS. Davis. 90.3 FM.

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KDVS, Davis, 90.3 FM. I am the Blasphemer, and you are listening to Raise the Dead. I'm just doing a bunch of pagan and folk for a while. There was new DJ training tonight. I wasn't sure if I was being preempted or if I would just have a mere moment in time to do some songs. But here it is. That was Voluspa doing Voluspa. That was her single release. They eventually re-recorded it and put it out on an album. But that was the original, I guess, demo version. And for all of you that hate Miracore, I play them because I love that people hate them. That was Tori Helheim. And that was a live track. You can find it on the internet, but it was not on an album. We had some Warzuna doing Helvigen. Another just live track with the Aurora featured on that one. And we started out tonight's show with some Enslaved off the Monumention album. We heard, I can never pronounce it right, Sigmund Skavadovic. Close enough, right? So we're going to keep it going with some Garmarna, Hermanalig, KDVS, Davis, 90.3 FM.

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I'm the Blasphemer. And you are listening to Raise the Dead. If you're just catching up, we had new DJ training tonight. Wasn't sure how much my show would be preempted, so I didn't really plan anything other than starting out with a bunch of pagan and folk. I might go on with that for a little bit. And there's no way I'm going to pronounce this right. From Iceland, Akaliot. Ulvar Ready Aras. It's off their self-titled album. We had some Yellowhorned. Sungin from Kungenstaden off Runner Up. One of my all-time favorite bands, even though their later releases were, Stephen Burton of Grimoire, we heard E.B. Kubava Lamina. That set started out with some Garmarna, Hermanelig of Good Spillman. Gonna go with some Vermilia. KDBS, Davis, 90.3 FM.

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KDVS, Davis, 90.3 FM. That was some Icelandic sort of chain dance song. Ormen Langa. I'm not gonna lie, I just played that off of the internets. But yeah, if you're interested, look up Iceland chain dance and you'll probably figure it out. We had some Thor, Sinclair's Visa off of Land, Throbar de Morte, Summoning the Gods, the title track off of that one. We had some Heidevolk, Nihalania off Upin Gorond, and that set started out with some Vermilia, Carrisco, and that was the title track off of that. I think I'm gonna finish off the show with some Songa metal. So of course I'm gonna play some Vrijd. This is Alarm off Milorg, KDVS, Davis, 90.3 FM.

his little galar kilometer up to Alahemzain Imdad. We had some pride with the alarm off Nilorg. I'm gonna leave you with a little Windir dance of the mortal lust. Stay tuned for Dog Day Afternoon. I'll be back next week. I promise to do a better job then. KDS Davis. 90.

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1: Is your rent too high? You're not alone. The rent in Sacramento is going up faster than anywhere else in the country. Evictions and homelessness are devastating lives in our city. What we need is a tenants union so we can organize and collectively bargain and stand up and say, enough is enough. These rents are unreasonable and the situation has got to change. But we can only do that if we work together. The Sacramento Tenants Union is bringing renters together so we can organize and collectively bargain and stand up and say, rents are unreasonable and the situation must stop. 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

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Hello, this is DJ Space Shuttle, and you're listening to Dog Day Morning on KDVS 90.3, Davis 90.3 FM. And the following hour of KDVS programming may not be suitable for all audiences, as it may contain material which may be perceived as objectionable. Parental discretion is advised. The views contained in this hour may not reflect the views of KDVS, KDVS sponsors, or the University of California. So, the first song that you heard was "Yes" by. The first one you heard was Chris b was Angel by Christy McColl, and the second song you heard was May by May Plus the late the third one you heard was the s okay oh my God, the second one that you heard was Holding On by May and the Ladies, and the second song that you heard was Everything. The third song that you heard was Everything was Corcovado by Everything But the Girl. And apparently Yes by Round apparently Roundabout by Yes. I'm not sure if that was my song, but but wait, okay. So yeah, I don't know. I don't. It's a weird time because I was thinking, even though I usually just play some random stuff, whatever, I'm kind of feeling that I can find in the stacks. I kind of wanted to do a sort of graduation theme. Not too sure how I would go about that. Probably just finding songs with those kind of themes, but yeah, I think I probably have like a couple of songs picked out that are for that, but yeah. I don't. Yeah. I don't know. I'll think of something else to say after these after this set.

0: just like that, just like that, just like that.
1: Where would I stay if I don't even like this place? Need a phone and hate, now I'm getting on my way. My work can't change if I choose to stay the same. So why would I stay the same?

Hello, this is DJ Space Shuttle, and you're listening to Dog Day Morning on KDVS Davis 90.3 FM. So the first song that you heard was... Clay by Water Baby, and then Beck and Call by also Water Baby, and then Andromeda by Weyous Blood. Okay, the first two by Water Baby were just playing something current. That is something that I need to get better with for sure. Just like even listening to newer stuff in general. But I like finding new stuff in here, and I think it was Archaic Faces that I found from the best totally Bay Area city, Fresno. Archaic Faces. But yeah, that last set was a little better than the first one. I was accidentally playing songs that I probably shouldn't have been, but actually, yeah, I thought I shouldn't have been playing Missing by Everything But the Girl, but it is a remix, so it wasn't exactly something that I shouldn't have been playing, but yeah, I almost got caught lacking there. But I'm probably going to be around, I'm probably going to continue DJing next year. Some new DJs just got trained. Congrats to them. Our overnight was kind of crazy. We almost forgot that we needed to like become DJs and stuff and like do the official like form for it. And I almost lost my papers that I needed for it, so that was kind of crazy. Also, shout out to DJ Tuna. They were my co-host until they couldn't host. They could no longer host this quarter, but I'm sure they'll be back soon. I'm glad I'll probably be continuing to do shows, and I just hope that I get better at just like talking as I do more shows. But shout out D-City. Okay, bye.

Hello, this is DJ Space Shuttle, and you're listening to Dog Day Afternoon on KDVS Davis 90.3 FM. And the first song that you heard was Salt and Wounds by Soccer Mommy and Circle the Drain also by Soccer Mommy. And then, wait for it, Down When I'm Loaded by Oleander and Stupid also by Oleander. I guess the graduation thing just ended up being, let's play something local, and Loki, that was the only local thing that I ended up thinking of. They were that awesome band. I hope to see them in SAC someday, for sure. Wait, hold on a second. Testing. Okay. Testing. Bro. Okay, mic check, but I hope that I am being heard at the moment, but I don't know why I played that after Soccer Mommy, but I think anyone who's tuning in probably enjoyed that. This summer I hope to probably listen to more metal. That along with electronic music in general. Summer is always kind of the time that everyone's getting into electronic music. And I did play a couple electronic things. I was pretty into pop, the summer of 2024. Just, I don't know. That was just kind of dominant in the in pop culture at that time, I guess. And I'm ashamed say that I rode that wave. but actually no, I am not ashamed. I am, the stack should have more than brat, I think, for how indie KDVS is, but come on, at least have the self-titled. I don't know, man. So, if you want to hear more Charlie XCX, feel free to call in, because I would like to talk to someone who likes Charlie XCX, I guess. And if you have any electronic music recommendations, feel free to call in as well. That's just something I hope to get into, and maybe it'll be a part of my shows more in the future. Who knows? But yeah, I'm not really saying anything about the songs that I just played, but yeah, I'm just trying to get better at yapping, and I think I am doing that. And by yapping, I just mean saying nothing really important. But yeah, awesome. Hope you enjoy this set.

Hello, this is KDVS Davis 90.3. This is DJ Space Shuttle on Dog Day, and you're listening to Dog Day Morning on KDVS Davis 90.3 FM. The following hour of KDVS programming may not be suitable for all audiences, as it may contain material which may be perceived as objectionable. Parental discretion is advised. The views maintained in this hour may not reflect the contained in this hour may not reflect the views of KDVS, KDVS sponsors, or the University of California. The first song that you just heard was Misty by Neptune. And the second song that you heard was The Very Old Man by Hum. And then the last song that you heard was No Phone by Cake. Loki, I was just going through the stacks and I saw a band called Cake, and then I saw they had a song called No Phone, and then I listened to it, and I liked it kinda. But like, I guess that was, instead of this show having anything to do with graduation, it just, I guess, like this one thing where, I don't know, I've had some experiences where like I couldn't have my phone recently, and it's kind of sad, but it did feel like I was living in the 1980s. Like it just felt like a completely different existence, kinda. But I just gotta do better and work on that. But yeah, I guess that I just wanted to play that so I could talk about an experience. And if you had a similar experience, feel free to call in. I guess it's good to, might be good to unplug once in a while if you'd like. What else? I really should try to say more. Okay. I have run out of words to yap. So we will be back after these. We will be back after these messages. Okay. And also, there will be some music, I guess.

0: Did you guys know 20% of US adults choose to not wash their hands? That's 1 in 5 people.
1: Wait, how many of us are there?
2: 1, 2, 3, 4, 5.
3: Washing hands prevents illnesses and spread of infections to others.
0: Germs from unwashed hands can get into foods and drinks while people prepare or consume them. Germs can multiply in some types of foods or drinks under certain conditions and make people sick.
4: Germs from unwashed hands can be transferred to other objects like handrails, tabletops, or toys, and then transferred to another person's hands.
5: 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Germs can get into the body through the eyes, nose, and mouth and make us sick.
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7: 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That's so long. 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
7: 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I get it now. I'll keep this in mind. In case someone I know chooses not to wash their hands, it's not me, guys. 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
10: I made a sandblasted glass picture frame at the craft center.
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My heart gives a chill, I feel such a thrill. My feet won't keep still when they swing that music. Rhythm like that puts me in a trance. Or you can't blame me for wanting to dance. From what I understand, it must be just grand.

Hello, this is DJ Space Shuttle, and you're listening to Dog Day Morning on KDVS Davis 90.3 FM. The following hour of KDVS programming may not be suitable for all audiences, as it may contain material which may be perceived as objectionable. Parental discretion is advised. The views contained in this hour may not reflect the views of KDVS, KDVS sponsors, or the University of California. So the first song that you heard was it was Hallelujah. The first song that you heard was Hallelujah, I Love Her So by Ray Charles. And the second song that you heard was the second song that you heard was Swing That Music by Louis Armstrong. And the third song that you heard was Swingin' That Music by also Louis Armstrong. Yeah, that Ray Charles album, it's a live concert album from 1962, and I was trying to listen to some more of those songs on that album, and I couldn't really find it anywhere on like streaming. So that's kind of cool that the station just like has that, and it's not a thing that's like widely available on like the internet, but I bet it was at the time. But yeah, also Louis Armstrong. So I guess this is the one time I could talk about graduating. So me and my friends were at like dinner for graduation, and Louis Armstrong started playing, and that reminded, graduation dinner reminded me of Louis Armstrong, so I played a couple songs from him. But yeah.

Yeah, I don't know what else. If you, yeah, I don't have much else to say, low key, but yeah, I'll play some blues now. Hopefully, I get better at talking as I do this more, bro.

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And the first song that you just heard the first song that you just heard, I don't know if that was heard on the mic, was Mama Says I'm Crazy from Fred McDowell. And the second song that you heard was Red Cross Store, also by Fred McDowell. And the song after that was Crazy World by Buddy Guy. Yeah. I after watching The Sinners, embarrassing, but that did get me into blues music a decent bit. And Buddy Guy was actually in, I'm not sure if he was in the movie or he just had music in it, but he very well could have been. He's like, let's see, how old is Buddy Guy? Buddy Guy. Buddy Guy is 89 years old, and I recently just saw him doing an NPR Tiny Desk on my feed. That's pretty awesome. but yeah, he's still going strong. Maybe one of the last living, like, traditional blues artists. I hope the blues becomes more of a cultural force moving forward, besides it kind of just being the basis of, like, all of rock and roll, but just like traditional blues. I hope that there's a day where that eventually becomes kind of mainstream. It deserves its time in the spotlight. I don't know. But yeah. I low-key just found Fred McDowell, a Buddy Guy, one of the living legends. Shout out here. yeah, and I liked what he had to say in that song. Awesome. I will play a few songs, and after that, I will hand it over to DJ Aphid and DJ Cheeky, and they will be hosting the slides. So excited for that. yeah. Thank you for listening.

telling myself, oh, all I need to do is give myself trust so then I can feel the things I want to feel. Like, there's still the exchange happening. You need trust, the key, in order to open up the door of feeling a certain way or, like, being in clarity.

0: 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It is that time again, the last episode of The Slides.
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0: Yes. Business as usual first. The following hour of KDVS programming may not be suitable for all audiences, as it may contain material which may be perceived as objectionable.
1: Parental discretion is advised. The views contained in this hour may not reflect the views of KDVS, KDVS sponsors, or the University of California. And as DJ Cheeky said, it is that time, and it is the last time of this quarter.
0: Yes, this is our fifth and final episode.
1: Yeah, our fifth and final episode of Slides.
0: Starting on time.
1: Yes, starting on time. And as you could,
0: prepared.
1: Yes, we were definitely prepared. Many alarms were set.
0: I know everyone was, and you know, eagerly waiting for the show to start, wondering if
1: and I was like, come on, DJ, get in there. But yeah, I know we're here.
0: Do not fret. We're here
1: and on time, as we usually are. And as I don't know if you guys could tell, but DJ Aphid is a tad bit sick,
0: just a little bit. But
1: and rumor has it that this disease did come from DJ Cheeky.
0: No, you know, rumors are fueled by
1: everybody.
0: A lot of
1: believes this
0: and
1: is
0: you
1: true.
0: Never believe everything you hear, especially on the radio.
1: Everybody believes this is
0: at
1: true.
0: 4 a.m.
1: Except for DJ Cheeky. So
0: DJ
1: take that
0: Cheeky
1: information.
0: Is the only one that knows this isn't true.
1: Take that information as you will. Mind you, he has multiple victims. I'm just going to leave you with
0: again,
1: that.
0: Not true. She's making me sound bad, but for the sake of our audience, you know, I guess I'll just let DJ Aphid have this one.
1: But mind you, multiple victims. So
0: also not
1: multiple
0: true.
1: People have come forward right. And said
0: DJ Cheeky was never sick too. Last time on air, I'm not sick. This time I'm not sick.
1: But I guess maybe
0: it just makes no sense. I was never sick. These people are getting sick on their own accord. Anyway.
1: He's trying to clear his name when it's not true, but it's okay. Anyways, yeah, so just to get that away, DJ, if it is just a tad bit sick because it is that time. And speaking of it is that time, it's our time to play some music in a little bit.
0: This is true. I picked out a lot of music last time. I was actually very prepared, except for the fact we showed up like 40 minutes late. But
1: no, that's true.
0: But, you know, I have a lot of good songs left over from last time, so I didn't have to pick or think too much about this one. DJ Cheeky is going to be doing the usual. I'm going to be playing a bunch of whatever, I guess, music that I just really like. And, you know, no strict theme. I'm going to be bouncing around a couple of genres. So, yeah, I hope you guys enjoy. If you guys do want to talk to us, this is the last time for our show that you can do that. So, if you do want to call in and request a song, just talk to the DJs. Let us know how amazing we are and how awesome we're doing. The studio number would be 530-754-5387. One more time. It's 530-754-5387. Yeah. All right, guys. So I'm going to, without further ado, I'm going to send you guys on to my first block of music, and we'll see you guys in a little bit. Yeah.
1: Bye-bye.

0: We all know the sounds of stress, but you may not know that your daily stress can affect you physically. 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
1: Hello, everybody.
2: Hello.
1: We are back. DJ Cheeky.
2: And DJ Aphid.
1: Business first, as you guys know. To back up for you guys, the song that was just playing previous to the PSA was Mad featuring Lil Wayne by Solange. Before that was Lego Ring by Faye Webster. And before that was Fro Fro Foxes in Midsummer Fires by the Katao Twins. So that was my first block of music. I thought it was pretty good, but it may be a little bit biased. So.
2: It was very nice block, but I do have to say it was a little uncharacteristic of Mr. DJ Cheeky because all those songs blended together flawlessly.
1: This was, I was thinking halfway through, they were all very...
2: they all match the same vibe.
1: I guess. But, you know...
2: Oh, hip-hop for little DJ Cheeky.
1: No hip-hop for that one. But, you know, we're gonna switch that up with this next block. Maybe DJ Cheeky's just losing his touch. He can't.
2: I wouldn't...
1: He's incapable of doing... crazy genre whiplash. Because I'm looking at my next block here, I'm thinking, wow, why did I Loki do the same thing? Well, you know what? It's all good. We're not worried about it.
2: It's okay. It's your evolution. Today's just a same vibe set kind of day.
1: I guess
2: and it's
1: so.
2: Still
1: just
2: good.
1: To end the first, I guess you could say, season of the slides.
2: Yeah, no, I thought that set was pretty good. It is only the first season of the slides. And hopefully we will continue for many, many years to come Again, DJ, if it gets into vet school, fingers all crossed.
1: That's 8 years, or I guess 7 now, basically.
2: Yeah, no, fingers all crossed.
1: That's, I guess, 21 seasons of the slides. Hold on.
2: It's not enough. It's still not enough.
1: Yeah, no. We know you guys cannot get enough of us, hopefully.
2: We definitely can't get enough of this, so, you know.
1: Yeah, it is pretty fun just messing with all the equipment in here.
2: It is very nice. It's also very fun digging through the stacks.
1: I had no flubs up until this point. I'm about a third through my... you know, master control time.
2: So far, so good.
1: Anyway, if you guys would like to request a song, you guys can go ahead and call in at 530-754-5387. And this upcoming block of music will actually have a song requested by one of our most loyal listeners. So I'm sure they'll recognize it. There's actually two songs dedicated to this loyal listener in this next block. But yeah, so I'm sure... you guys will enjoy it, I hope. Feel free to, of course.
2: If you'd like.
1: If you'd like, obviously. But DJ, do you have anything else to say to the people?
2: To the people, I shall say, please stay tuned if you would like to.
1: Yes, please.
2: We have an awesome block.
1: So, let me get this second block of music rolling for you guys. And, I hope you guys enjoy. So, I will see you guys in a little bit.
2: Bye-bye.

Forest Hills Drive. Yeah, that's it. We made it, baby. As we speak, the last sample just cleared. Thank you to whoever in Japan. Just clear that shit. Turn my vocal up and turn the headphones down a little bit. I gotta do my thank yous, man. I didn't have enough time to turn in my thank yous for the artwork, so fuck it. I'ma do it right now. This is the credits. This is roll credits, nigga. If you don't wanna sit through the credits, get your ass up and walk out the movie theater. First and foremost, my entire Dreamville team, thank you, man. Before that, I'm bugging. Thank you, God. Oh my God. Everything happened too perfectly and in line, this whole thing. Thank you, God. Thank my Dreamville family.

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1: Hello, hello, hello.
2: Hello.
1: Yes, it is us, DJ Cheeky.
2: And DJ Aphid.
1: Business first. Back rapping for you guys. The song most recently that played was Scooby-Doo. Forgive me for this pronunciation. Ankero Jamori Toki. Specifically, the Gungrave edition. Shout out to one of our most loyal listeners, i.e. my cousin Oscar, for recommending or requesting that song. And also know he likes Kid Cudi, so. Yeah. And Oscar's brother loves J. Cole, so. There you go.
2: There's shout
1: the,
2: out.
1: There's the thought process behind that.
2: Shout out. I thought the Scooby-Doo song was pretty good.
1: That was pretty good, too. Oh, I forgot. Before that was Note to Self by J. Cole. And before that was Cudi Zone by Kid Cudi. Yeah.
2: Very nice. Yeah, no, I like the Scooby-Doo song. Initially, the Scooby-Doo did throw me off a little bit, but I thought it was pretty good.
1: Yeah, I don't know
2: good.
1: Where the namesake is from, but, you know, it was a pretty good song.
2: I thought it was pretty good. Fun fact, DJ Aphid really loves Japanese music.
1: Yes.
2: So, in the next season of Asides...
1: Be ready for that.
2: Yeah, be ready for that. DJ Aphid also loves Visual K, so, again, whatever be ready that for is. That. It's a genre of Japanese music where it's, like, very
1: thank you,
2: rocky.
1: DJ Aphid, for keeping DJ Cheeky informed.
2: Yeah, no, I'm going to. So stay tuned for that if you'd like. But that's all next quarter business, anyways.
1: Once again, guys, if you would like to call in and request a song, our number is 530-754-5387. One more time, that is 530-754-5387. So feel free to call in if you'd like. Maybe chat with us a little bit. Maybe request a song.
2: But, yes, all if you'd like. Good. But yes, it's but it's good. All if you'd like. And now, this past week, I guess, or I forget when we saw it, but me and DJ Cheeky went to go see the movie Obsession, and I thought...
1: That movie was
2: that
1: freaky.
2: Was a just very, like very awesome movie. I thought it was really...
1: Like freaky Nikki.
2: Really? Okay, we're not making that a thing. I thought it was very well done, and that was a good part of our... Was it last week? It was last week, no?
1: That was last week we saw that movie. No, that was 2 weeks ago.
2: Was it? Yeah. Did we talk about... No, we did not talk about that.
1: No, we did not talk about it. We were a little thrown off last time, but...
2: Oh, yeah, no, that's we didn't talk about much of anything last time.
1: But we recovered, you know.
2: Yeah, no, so it's okay. But, yeah, that movie was very, very good, and I thought I should mention that. If you haven't seen it, I recommend that to the,
1: please
2: to
1: go
2: the
1: watch
2: viewers
1: Obsession.
2: Out there.
1: Please go watch The Backrooms.
2: If you'd like. The Backrooms was also pretty good. I thought it was also
1: Obsession is
2: good.
1: Way better, though. Prioritize that.
2: Yeah,
1: It's really good. It has like a lot of traditional jump scares, and also it's just really good, and it's making you uncomfortable.
2: Yeah.
1: And it's just very entertaining throughout. It's a very well-constructed and executed movie on all levels. So please go watch Obsession, if you'd like.
2: Yeah, if you'd like. It was a very, like, I guess, more psychological movie, and I think those movies are really hit more than just, like, traditional jump scares or whatever, because it's just, like, yeah, you just, like, leave feeling uncomfortable.
1: Yes.
2: And DJ Aphid was a little freaked out the rest of the night.
1: Yeah, no,
2: but
1: it was pretty... on the freak meter, that movie's a 10.
2: So. Yeah, but not... yeah. So, but it was a pretty good, very, very good movie. And The Backrooms is also very good.
1: Yes. All right. So, for the next block of music, DJ Cheeky's trying to get back to his roots. Genre, whiplash. I think this next transition is pretty good. So, I'm pretty excited to get to it. So, I guess without further ado, we'll do that. So... Yeah, and I will see you guys in just a little bit. So stay tuned for that if you'd like.
2: Bye-bye.

0: Hello, hello, hello.
1: Hello.
0: It is us, DJ Cheeky.
1: And DJ Aphid.
0: Yes. We are back. To quickly back rap for you guys, that last block of music was most previously Sludge Fest by Dinosaur Jr. Before that, Act Right by Dr. Dre featuring Hitman. And before that, Black Memories by The Growlers. I thought that was pretty the peak of DJ Cheeky's DJ genius. Black Memories to Act Right. I don't know. Not to toot my own horn. But that was pretty good, man.
1: I also thought it was a pretty nice transition.
0: Yeah.
1: So yeah, very, very, very nice.
0: Oops, I just

0: DJ was super cool. Overnight was such a blast. Overnight was actually earlier this night.
1: Oh, yeah, this is true.
0: / yesterday night.
1: This is true. So
0: a small class of DJs for the spring quarter, but I guess that's to be expected. It tapers off a little bit, the hype. But next year, you know, a new generation of DJs, as always, as me and DJ Aphid are first timers here. But yeah.
1: So congrats to all
0: the new DJs. Shout out you guys.
1: Congrats to all the new DJs, and hopefully eventually we will have our own little ducklings and shadows.
0: Yes. Once we have a better, I guess it was pretty competitive this quarter to have shadows because there's only like 8 DJs in training.
1: Yeah, no, this is true. And our 4-6 wasn't probably at the top of many people's lists.
0: No one wanted to, you know, wake up to be with us, but that's okay. We're getting our clout at the station up. So, yeah. All right, guys, without further ado, I'm going to transition into DJ Cheeky's last block of music. So I'm pretty excited to forward rap. First, I'm going to play Sober to Death by Car Seat Headrest. After that, I'm going to play Color Show by the Avett Brothers. If you know, you know. That was one of the first songs I ever played on air. Not on the slides, but when I was shadowing. And the final song of DJ Cheeky's block of music is going to be Kiss Goodbye by the Tulips, which I would say our number one supporter / my dad recommended. Shout out to my dad. He's always calling with some dope recommendations. And he always wakes up at 4 in the morning. Very impressive stuff. I'm pretty excited. And you guys should be as well if you feel so obligated to be. Anyway, DJ Sheik is going to let you guys go. And when we come back, it's going to be DJ Aphid's turn. So get hyped for that if you want.
1: Bye-bye.

0: Hello, hello. You
1: hello,
0: are
1: everybody.
0: listening to 90.3 FM, KDVS Davis. This is The Slides with DJ Aphid and
1: DJ Cheeky.
0: And the following hours of KDVS programming may not be suitable for all audiences as it may contain material which may be perceived as objectionable.
1: Parental discretion is advised. The views contained in this hour may not reflect the views of KDVS, KDVS sponsors, or the University of California, Davis.
0: Oh, yes. Wait.
1: Yes.
0: So,
1: yes, never mind.
0: You're listening to The Slides, as I said, as DJ Aphid and DJ Cheeky. And
1: yes, this is The Slides.
0: And that first hour was Mr. DJ Cheeky's block, and he handed over the master chair to me.
1: DJ Aphid's in front of the control panel that does everything now.
0: Yeah, this is true, so which means
1: I'm sitting in the low chair.
0: I'm in control. The chair is pretty low. I don't know. I was trying to fix it, but it didn't work.
1: Yeah. I feel like a little person sitting here. I can barely see over this desk.
0: Yeah, it is really tiny, and for once, I'm taller than Mr. DJ Cheeky.
1: For once.
0: So yeah, I just wanted
1: DJ Aphid is 5 foot flat, by the way, and DJ Cheeky 6'5". So.
0: It's the other way around, but you know we can say that.
1: Okay,
0: so, for the people at home, we can say that. So yeah, I just wanted to bring you guys back real quick to introduce the start of the hour, get all the business out of the way, and I'm going to hit you with my first block of music, so stay tuned if you'd like, and we'll see you guys, or talk to you guys in a little bit.
1: Yes.
0: Bye-bye.

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0: You are listening to KDVS Davis 90.3 FM. This is The Slides with DJ Aphid.
1: And DJ Cheeky.
0: DJ Cheeky. Yeah, that's the one.
1: Yeah, that is me. The co-host.
0: Okay, so yeah, we'll get
1: as
0: the,
1: in co.
0: The
1: what is co hyphenated for? Cooperation? What?
0: Probably.
1: Oh.
0: Let's get the business out of the way though.
1: Uh-oh,
0: before any of that. So the song you just heard was Can't Make a Sound by Elliot Smith, and longtime Slides followers will know that this is my favorite Elliot Smith song, and also that DJ Aphid is a huge fan of Elliot Smith.
1: She might be the number one Elliot Smith fan. I cannot confirm this, and it's not backed by fact, but those close to DJ Aphid know.
0: Those who know.
1: DJ Aphid loves Elliot Smith more than DJ Cheeky loves Title Fight, so.
0: Yeah, this is true.
1: Let that sink in.
0: DJ Aphid does like Elliot Smith quite a bit, and this is her favorite song. And I've played the song 3 times on air, I believe, just because it's
1: both
0: so
1: times
0: good.
1: We shadowed and now on the slides.
0: Yeah, this is true. And then before that was Oh Well by Fiona Apple. And that is also my favorite Fiona Apple song. And I I'm quite a big fan of that. That was the first song I heard by Fiona Apple. And I was like, whoa, this is so beautiful. And I went and listened to all her other albums. And she's amazing. And that's my favorite song. And then before that was Andromeda by Weyes Blood. That song's also very, very good, very thorough, very nice. I hope I said that right, I'm not too sure. And then the song before that was Walk on the Moon by, I might butcher this pronunciation, Asobi Sexu, hopefully. And yeah, I found that digging through the stacks, and I thought it was pretty good, and I thought it would fit in with my first block. And whatever's playing in the background is I decided to do today. I wanted to start doing background music. I was supposed to do it last show too, but we didn't really have enough time for.
1: I'm pretty sure the anything. Show before that we tried a little bit. Though.
0: I did put background music.
1: DJ Cheeky is too scared to try all that.
0: DJ, if it's not scared, so she's doing it.
1: DJ and Cheeky knows the sound of his voice is enough for his loyal listeners.
0: I hope the sound of my voice is enough, but, you know, I thought I'd add a little something because I also really like video games. And that's why what's playing in the background is the Undertale soundtrack by Toby Fox, and it's the song From the Core. The Undertale soundtrack is very, very, very nice. And the game itself is also very, very, very nice. It's one I hold very dear to my heart. And, yeah, very nice, very good soundtrack. If you'd like, you know, check it out if you're into more instrumental, I guess, video
1: yes.
0: game sort of stuff. But, yeah. So I guess that's all the business out of the way. And while I guess I did play Elliot Smith, I watched the movie Good Will Hunting today, and I thought it was very,
1: very good.
0: Very
1: movie.
0: Good. I thought it was very good, and I was very happy by the sprinkles of Elliot Smith in there.
1: Yeah, there was a lot of Elliot Smith songs in Good Will Hunting.
0: There was. I was
1: it's
0: pretty
1: a good
0: happy.
1: Movie.
0: I thought it was a really nice
1: People
0: movie.
1: People from Boston are funny. Shout out Ben Affleck and Matt Damon.
0: Yeah, no, shout out to them if they'll overhear this. Here's this wonderful shout
1: I know one of them is probably listening. maybe Stellan Skarsgård is listening. Or, R.I.P. Robin Williams, he can't be listening.
0: Okay.
1: Maybe from a higher plane of existence or another plane of existence, but certainly not in the world we live in, unfortunately.
0: No, yeah, the R.I.P.
1: R.I.P. to the goat.
0: So, yeah, that movie's been pretty good. I've been getting into watching movies more recently, courtesy of DJ Cheeky.
1: Yes, only because I sit her down and force her to watch them.
0: Yeah.
1: She screams and shouts that she doesn't want to, but DJ Cheeky doesn't let up nonetheless.
0: I would not go that far, but, you know.
1: She only agreed to watch Good Will Hunting because I told her Elliot Smith was in it.
0: That was a catalyst. He also said it was a good movie. If he had said it was bad and had Elliot Smith, I may have been a little more reluctant.
1: Well,
0: but he said it was good.
1: And yeah, I know. It is a great... It's a classic, I'd say.
0: It was a very good...
1: it's not your fault.
0: It was a very good movie, and I thoroughly enjoyed it. So, yeah, I'm going to hit you guys with some messages, and then after that, I will resume with the music. So stay tuned if you'd like, and we will speak to you guys shortly.
1: Yes. See you guys then.
0: Okay. Bye-bye.
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1: DJ Cheeky.
0: Yes, this is true. This is who you are here with. And the song you just listened to.
1: The
0: song we just listened to was, after I refresh, was Allison by Slow Dive. And then the song before that, sorry, I'm trying to fiddle with the background
1: music. Oh, DJ.
0: I'm a little bit of a noob at this.
1: It's okay. It's only our final time on air.
0: It's okay. I'm going to be better for next
1: quarter.
0: For next quarter.
1: The slides will be back. Do not fret.
0: This is true. Don't worry,
1: guys. Me and DJ Aphid have been hard at work getting our KDVS hours up. So
0: this is true. Hopefully with a better time.
1: At a more ideal. We're shooting from 12 to 2. Not sure what day yet, but that'd be pretty ideal, I think.
0: Yes, I agree.
1: Also during Safe Harbor, so DJ Cheeky can play whatever nonsense he wants to play.
0: Yes, because one time he tried to play a Cards He Had Risk on not Safe Harbor.
1: Oh, yeah, we were board watching for a sports game. And the sports game got delayed, so we were able to free reign some songs. And I played an explicit song at like 5 p.m., so that was on me.
0: Yeah, bad.
1: The FCC didn't notice us, so DJ Cheeky was okay.
0: At least for now. For now, he's off the hook.
1: For now.
0: Anyways, yeah. Let me get back to my back rapping. I got a little distracted. Anyways, the song before that was Sue Arrow by Point Juncture, W-A. And Point Juncture, I've discovered them very recently. And that album, Heart to Elk, I recommend it to everybody, anybody, everybody, dogs, cats, anybody should listen to that album. Because I think
1: if you'd like.
0: Very nice. If you're into, like, I guess, if you'd like. If you're into, I guess, slower, softer. Well, I don't, maybe it's not all slower. But I think the album is really, really good. So, yeah, everybody should listen to Heart to Elk if you'd like. And then the song before that was You Should Be Hated Here by Carissa's Weird. I like that song quite a lot. And that was recommended. The album was recommended to me by another wonderful DJ, our mentor, DJ N Song. Shout out to the GOAT.
1: Shout out DJ N Song.
0: And then the song before that was Cold Hearts by Club 8, which is another one that I've discovered here. And I found out it's a pretty good way of discovering music is I just go through what album cover I think it looks the nicest and I get good vibes from. And then I'm just like, okay, you know what? Let me listen to this. And then I listen and it's pretty good. So, you know, I guess you should judge a book by its cover in some cases.
1: Yeah. It's not always the worst thing.
0: No, not always. So yeah, that's exactly how I discovered Point Juncture. They're so amazing.
1: I also am a fan. I listened to the album because DJ Aphid told me to. And yeah, I know it's really good. I feel like there's also a lot of nice variety to it.
0: Yeah.
1: It's a duo, if I'm not mistaken.
0: And
1: they take turns doing lead vocals.
0: Maybe. I'm not too sure. I haven't looked
1: at it. Well, there's at least two singers, I'll tell you that.
0: Yeah, no, that's true. A guy and a girl.
1: I can confirm that, yeah.
0: Yeah. But anyways, yeah. They're
1: both pretty good, too.
0: They are both very good. And yeah, I guess in the background, I have still more Undertale, and this is Home. Because I thought I should go for more, like, I guess, softer vibes. So I guess that's what I'm going for. I didn't even notice.
1: Very nice.
0: Well, my disc is playing.
1: Oh, so DJ Fid had a small little error, but, you know, that's okay.
0: She did not get her next block of music ready. So I'll hand the mic to DJ Cheeky while he likes to talk you guys' ears off.
1: So DJ Fid's doing her business, so I guess it's my responsibility to talk to you guys. Or my duty, honor. Great privilege, I guess you could say. DJ Cheeky had a final today, history class, psychology also, but I think they went pretty good. So, study hard, guys, for all all UC Davis students. Good luck on your finals. Weird that it started on a Friday, but, you know, I don't make the rules. I just follow them.
0: DJ Fit also thought that was pretty weird, but she didn't have a final, so she's actually really not complaining too much. Anyways, I am ready now, so I will get into this next block of music for you guys, and we will talk to you shortly. Bye-bye.

0: Well, hello.
1: Hey, everyone.
0: Welcome back. 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
1: And the quarter.
0: So, to back wrap very quickly, the song you were just listening to was Dioptera. My pronunciations are kind of bad.
1: You can say that again.
0: By Lois?
1: Joking.
0: And the song before that was Bunny.
1: Sorry.
0: By... Oh, I don't even know how to say this one.
1: Oh, never mind. I take it back. You can say that again.
0: Fuan. I don't know.
1: Oh,
0: but it's a good song. And then the song before that was Into the Lavender Crevices of Evening, The Others Have Been Pushed by Juno. And then
1: that's a mouthful.
0: Yeah, I didn't even know that was the title of the song. And then I accidentally played the beginning of The Great Salt Lake. I didn't mean to play that song.
1: I'm not sure what was going on, but I was kind of getting freaked out. But I'm glad DJ Faith skipped it. DJ Aphid skipped it.
0: I did. I made an executive decision. Because that was just a tad little accident. That was the end of our set and the slides as a whole for this quarter. We hope you guys enjoyed our time here, and we hope to bring you guys the same good vibes and the same amazing songs, music, and
1: we're going to be bigger and better in the fall. Stay tuned.
0: And we hope to continue to put you on in the next quarter and the next rendition of The Slides.
1: The Slides Season 2 coming this fall.
0: Coming soon. And with that, I'm going to leave you guys with a song from our lovely day one, very loyal listener. And I'm just going to forward rap real fast. It will be Curtain Call by Little Brother.
1: And then after that, we will pass you guys off to DJ Big Dave, as always.
0: With Buried Alive.
1: In the Blues.
0: In the Blues.
1: Think that's all for us, huh?
0: That is all for us. We will see you guys next quarter.
1: See you guys then.
0: Bye-bye.

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3: A national survey by Sears, the WNBA, and the National Alliance of Breast Cancer Organizations found that 62% of women underestimate their chances of getting breast cancer, and 31% do not believe they will develop the disease. Women are also not talking to each other about important breast health activities like mammograms, and doctors tend to talk to women age 55 and over less about breast health than they do younger women. Because early detection is so important in saving lives, the more women support each other and the more physicians emphasize breast health activities to all women, the better the outcomes will be. The Sears WNBA Breast Health Awareness Program will exceed the $1 million mark in cumulative donations to the National Alliance of Breast Cancer Organizations.

to tell you a story, and I want to talk to the fellas just a minute. I want to tell you fellas about the most important thing in your life, and that's your woman. Nah, nah, nah. I know you own a Cadillac car and a 10-room apartment building, and you got a pocket full of money. Now you want to know the reason why your woman is the most important thing in your life? Well, listen to the moon, child, and I'm going to tell you. Listen. Late over in the midnight hour, when your love start tumbling down, you can't make love to that Cadillac, can you, buddy? And that 10-room apartment building just seems to get emptier and emptier as the nights pass. Now I'm gonna tell you about that pocket of money you've been bragging about. You can buy almost anything you want. But the problem is, you can buy a lot of stuff that you don't want. A bunch of stuff you can't get rid of either. They got some things out in the street. The doctor don't even know what it is. The first fella died from it, he just called it his name. So if his name was John Henry, they say he died from the John Henry. So the message that I'm trying to convey, fellas, is very simple. Keep your money in your pocket and keep everything else where it's supposed to be. Don't buy nothing out there in the street that you can't take home with you.

0: He's gonna tell you, well, you got it again. So if you got a half-decent woman, fellas, you better treat that woman right. Listen to the moon child. If you got a half-decent woman, you better treat that woman right. Because good women are hard to find. And a bad one is hard to get rid of, you know? And listen, when you start to get a certain age, you better tell her you love her 3 or 4 times a day. Because after you get a certain age, don't nothing work like it used to, I'm telling you, fellas. You know, they tell me the first thing a man lose when he starts to get old is his hair. One of the fellas in the band said that's not the first thing he lose when he get old.
1: Let's put it this way. I love it.
0: One of the first things he lose is his hair. And then one other surefire way you can tell when a dude is getting old, he starts talking about how many times he can make love in one night. You know that sucker's old then. Because those of us can do it, we go ahead and do it. And those of us that can't, we do a lot of talking. Now one of the fellas in the band said, Moonchild, why are you talking so much? Now there's one of two things that's happening here. You've either been reading my mail or hanging around my house when I'm not at home. But we're going to put a stop to both of them. That's what we're going to do. But I don't think it's fair to just talk about the dudes. I think I should say a few words about the ladies, too. Because ladies get old just like fellas. And you know the biggest thing a lady will do when she starts to get old? She starts lying about her age.

0: 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That's 100% pure.
1: Now I'm getting a little thick around the middle. Getting a little gray up above.
2: That's up, bro, man.
1: Everybody

0: you do a terrific show today, and I'm going to help people because I'm good enough, I'm smart enough, and doggone it, people like me. I am owning my dysfunction. I have to give myself permission to do a bad show every now and then. But that's okay.
1: Good morning. This is Dr. Neculon subbing in for Big Dave. I was thinking of a name to call Big Dave's loyal listeners, and I came up with Boomhounds, the Boomhounds. So all you Boomhounds out there expecting Big Dave, I'll try to keep it tight for you. I host a show every other Tuesday called Tight Before Tea Time, so that's how we do it. You know what I mean? Allow me to present to you some information related to the music you had been listening to in the last, for the last 20, 30 minutes. We just had Abdullah Ibrahim with Nobody Knows the Trouble I've Seen off the release African Sun. Prior to that, we had Lester Young with Stardust off the release Prez is Blue. And we started the blues morning off with Travis Haddix with Nobody Wants You When You're Old and Gray. Ain't that right, Boomhounds? That was off the release Wrong Side Out. We're doing all vinyl today, so one of the things that DJ Crustacean and I do on our show, Tight Before Tea Time, every Tuesday, 8 to 10 p.m., if you'd like, is we typically play only vinyl. It's no big deal, no big whoop. We just do it. It's not a thing. It's just a little thing we do. It's no big deal. We're not trying to brag about it. But we thought I'd let you know, in case you hear a little crack or a pop or a skip or something. That's why, because we're trying to keep it, I'd say all natural, but these things are made out of vinyl, so it's not really a natural substance. Well, I guess it's a byproduct of oil, which is a natural. So we're listening to the bones of the dead dinosaurs, listening to music on the bones of the dinosaurs, if you really want to think about it. Then where did the dinosaurs come from? You know, it's a funny thing, if you really think about it, all these things.

0: How'd you like to mow my lawn?
1: Huh?
2: When you're finished,
3: why don't you drop by the yacht club?
0: Thank you, sir. All right.
4: This is beautiful. What is that, velvet?

think it's just going to get weirder and weirder and weirder, and finally it's going to be so weird that people are going to have to talk about how weird it is. Eventually people are going to say, what the hell is going on? It's just too nuts. The mushroom said to me once, it said, this is what it's like when a species prepares to depart for the stars. You don't depart for the stars under calm and orderly conditions.

0: That's hot.
1: That's really hot.
0: That's hot.
2: That's hot.
0: That's hot.
1: That's hot.
2: That's hot.
0: That's hot.
1: That's really hot.

And if you want to laugh, here go a clown outfit for you. If you want to put this on and clown, it's ready for you. Cause when you clown, I'm a double clown.

0: resuscitation.
1: Oh, no, Junior. Oh, no.
2: He was the best guy around.
3: What about the keyhole murder?
2: What murder?
0: Oh, that's that spirit in you. Come on out. Restore, baby, come on. Mando, rebecusi, get away from me.

0: Confucius said, he who hesitates can lead a horse to water, but he can't get that bird out of his bush.
1: Hey out there. Boomhounds. How you doing out there, Boomhounds? You're listening to... Well, you currently are buried alive in the blues. Just keep shoveling those blues on you. There's nothing you can do. Allow me to present to you some information. We just heard Eddie Clearwater with Blues for Breakfast off the release The Chief. Prior to that, we had Zahara with Valeska off the release Flight of the Spirit. Not super bluesy, but, you know, we're mixing it up a little bit. We're doing some blues and maybe a little jazz. And we started the block off with Harmonica Slim with Stormy Monday Blues. Can't get any bluer than that. And that's off the release The Return of Harmonica Slim. I am not Big Dave. I am Dr. Neculon. Both statements are true. I normally host a show tight before tea time every other Tuesday, 8 to 10 p.m. Not really this crowd. This is a morning crowd. We play for the late night crowd. We bring a little late night energy to the morning show. That's what we've been doing when we host for Big Dave. We're regular hosts, I would say. I'd say that's fair enough. Maybe we'd say we sub the show maybe a couple times a quarter, Well, I'd say with that, you know.
2: I am just

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0: What the hell?
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2: Welcome back, listeners. Boom hounds, boom hounds. It's Dr. Neculon subbing in for Big Dave, not Big Dave. Allow me to present to you a point of information, multiple points of information.
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2: You heard Jimmy Witherspoon with Midnight Lady Called the Blues. That's the title track of that record. Prior to that, we had Big Walter Horton and Carrie Bell with Under the Sun. And we started that block off with Attila Zoller. Beam Me Up was the name of the song, and the release was Memories of Pannonia. All right, I had a listener call about an hour ago and say they were looking for this song. Hope I found what they were looking for. I'm going to play it now. Trouble in Mind by Big Bill Brunzie.

my head. 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
1: Take your mamas and go home.
2: You guys figure it out. I'm done.
1: We ain't crying because you done. We ain't crying. We ain't. Take your mamas and go home.
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4: 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I am Dr. Neculon here, subbing in for Big Dave. This is Buried Alive in the Blues, and you're listening to KDVS Davis 90.3 FM. Hope that is your morning. That is your morning. This is your morning, and I hope it's going well for you. So, I think it's about time, 7:30. To go ahead. Well, let me first tell you what you heard. Oops. You just heard Snooks Eaglin with Lipstick Traces off the release Out of Nowhere. What a great name. Snooks Eaglin. That's a sweet name. Prior to that, we had another sweet name. Richard Groove Holmes with Blues All Day Long off the release Jazz for the Open Road. Ahead of that was Sleepy John Estes with Walking Down Beale Street off the release On the Chicago Blues Scene. And we started the block off with a request, Big Bill Brunzi, Trouble in Mind. Hope you enjoyed that, sir. Okay, now that I have presented to you that information, I'm going to present to you some additional information as required by company policy, not company, but you know what I'm saying.
5: Mr. May stated that it's about to get funky in here, and I don't know what he's referring to.
1: Point of information.
6: What's your point?
1: Do you want me to tell you? Gaslighting and adjectives, it's finna get funky in here because I'm finna use a bunch of adjectives.
6: Okay.
7: These are facts.
4: All right. Let me present to you some information in form of the calendar, the entertainment calendar. Okay, there is a anti-Trump, anti-ICE rally in Citrus Heights, and it is on the corner of Greenback Lane and Sunrise Boulevard. That is from 10 a.m. to 12 p.m. Point of information. Another point of information. Christopher Carlson, Celebration of Life, if that was somebody you knew or knew of. It is at St. John's Lutheran Church, 1701 L Street, and they encourage you, there will be a light lunch, an artistic celebration to follow 12 to 2 p.m., and they encourage you to wear bright colors to honor his bright, beautiful life. That is Christopher Carlson, Celebration of Life. Rest in peace. There is a community self-defense seminar. That is at Toro Z Muay Thai in Sacramento, 3749 Stockton Boulevard. Then, and that is from 12 to 2 p.m., the community self-defense seminar. From 12:30 p.m. to 2:30 p.m., there is an open mic at Five Sips Coffee and Tea, 2104 11th Avenue, Sacramento. All ages, all genres. Sign-ups at noon. All right. Then we have Lisa Reinertsen. Lisa Reinertsen gives a workshop on bas relief sculpting. Bas relief. B-A-S-E. Bas. Like Vaz, right? I don't know. John Natsula's Gallery is the location, 521 First Street in Davis. And also, you can live stream via Zoom. You register through link in at natsolas Nat Solis Gallery under Workshop Series. So at NATSOULAS Gallery, all one word. And that's from 1 to 4 p.m. 4:20 p.m. to 9 p.m. you have Liz Shine and the HRT, Casey Shane and the Belonging, Mateo Crisco, Not a Girl Band, Mercy Rye Tank, Chamomile, Cameron Lev, Just Tree Thanks, Lumon, and that is DM the bands or Liz Shine for the address. It's a house show. And Point of the Realm at the door, I guess. And also the community defense seminar requires Corn of the Realm, but you just ask at the door. All right, this evening, 6 p.m. to 10 p.m., you got Idea Team and Nagayo Bielam. And that is East Portal Park, 1120 Rodeo Way. 1120 Rodeo Way, Sacramento. And then you have, from 6 p.m. to 10 p.m., DM the artists for details. It's a house party show. And the bands are West Cliff Holt, Meta World Terror, which is Noah Genesis and Zanab. Got Rated R. You got Siakani and Noonie. You have Alter 6. You got DJ BBYPNK, or Baby Pink, I guess. Any of those artists you recognize, DM them for details for the house party show. It's 18 plus, and it's probably Coin of the Realm involved. Okay, next, 6 p.m. to 9 p.m., Lou Oma and Will Reusner, Fauna and Ilby, and that's another house show in SAC, I guess. Coin of the Realm at the door, 6 p.m. to 9 p.m., DM the bands for more information.
0: 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I got the flow.
4: Then you got Alice Sandahl and Dead Nettle at Sans Pickup Sans Backup Plan Records. Let me say that again. Sans Backup Plan Records, 748 Zion Street, A, Nevada City. Whoa. You get all the way out there? Cool. Then from 7 p.m. to 11 p.m., you got Post Human X, Bone Crown, Butane, and Edge Runner, and that is at Smash Sacramento, 6412 Tupelo Drive in Citrus Heights. That's Coin of the Realm at the dope.
6: Do I have the floor? Do I?
0: Yes, you do.
4: Then from 7 p.m. to 10 p.m. at the Garden Room presents Not So Local Comics, and that's at Cigna Plant, 1101 T Street, Sacramento. It's all ages. Tickets via Eventbrite. And then from 7 p.m. to 11 p.m., you have the Me Gustas, the Greasy Gills, and Danger Force. Danger Force 5, excuse me. I was a fan of Danger Force 3, 4, and 2. 1, not so much. But I'm looking forward to listening to Danger Force 5, if you'd like. That's at Cafe Colonial, 3520 Stockton Boulevard. And let's see. And that's from 7 p.m. to 11. From 8 p.m. to 11 p.m., you have Iron Spire, Barbarous, and Post Heaven at the Owl Cafe. Excuse me. Woo! The Owl Cave, 13459 Colfax Highway in Grass Valley. And Coin of the Realm at the door. Iron Spire, Barbarous, and Post Heaven. Okay. The next show is 8 p.m. to 11 p.m. Cole Berliner, the Black Door Tour with support from Pennies for Pluto, My Ex-Wife. 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And that's at Moss Oak Commons in Arcata, 1905 Alliance Road. Coin of the Realm at the dope. From 9 p.m. to midnight, you have the Nickel Slots at the Torch Club, 904 15th Street in SAC. Coin of the Realm, 21 plus show. And then 9 p.m. to 11 p.m., you have Pride Fest Afters with Jay Collin DJ set, and that's at Sophia's Thai Bar and Kitchen in here in Davis. That concludes today's calendar. 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
3: 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I'm filling in for Big Dave today. All you boom hounds out there that listen to Big Dave on the regular, thank you for allowing me to present this music to you in his stead. We just heard the Phil Woods Quartet with the song It's Time to Emulate the Japanese off the release At the Vanguard. Now, that's a kind of a funny name. So I looked it up. I did a little Googling. And that was written by bassist Red Mitchell. And a couple funny things about him. So in the context of, you know, Mitchell's career, emulating the Japanese refers to him adopting a deep respect for craftsmanship, ensemble collaboration, and cultural exchange that he found among Japanese jazz musicians. And it's another funny thing about Red Mitchell, bass player. He was famously known for tuning his upright bass in fifths, so C, G, D, A, rather than traditional fourths, which is a method similar to cello. And I guess this gives, you know, the instrument a wider, more resonant melodic range. And so, yeah, I guess he collaborated with a lot of Japanese jazz artists and played in Japan a lot. So that was that's what that song, that's I guess what he wrote that song about. And then that was the Phil Woods quartet covering that song or playing that song. They don't, I don't know if they call it a cover, but in the jazz context. Prior to that, we had Mr. Clarence Carter, who we just lost, I think last week, actually. Clarence Carter, one of the most entertaining songwriters, I think, ever. I mean, his lyrics are so funny and so well done. And I just love Clarence Carter. So that song was I'm Not Just Good, I'm the Best. And I sort of felt that felt appropriate. If you do yourself a favor, if you would like to, let me get prepared for what I'm about to say here. Gotta like think about how the alphabet works. Okay. So please check out, do yourself a favor and check out some Clarence Carter records. I just, you know, we have to say that. We can't compel you to do anything on public radio, so. So, yeah, prior to the Phil Woods Quartet, Phil Ward is an ant biologist here at UC Davis. Phil Woods is a saxophone player. Prior to that, we had Clarence Carter, which I just said, I'm not just good, I'm the best. And we started the block off with the GOAT, Duke Ellington, and Johnny Hodges with Basin Street Blues. Some may say, some say that Duke Ellington is the greatest American songwriter of all time, including Charles Mingus thought that. So, yeah, so that's, play a little Duke Ellington, the GOAT blues. All right, well, we're going to keep on trucking here on KDBS. We're going to bury you even deeper in the blues.
4: I guess I'll walk around here and see what's going on over at Daddy Ray's house. Sound like they're having fun in there. Let me knock up on the door. Hey, fellas. Boy, you guys are jamming in here, ain't you? Yes, sir. Hey, Ray, how you doing, man?
5: Fine. Can I blow it?
4: Oh, yeah. I might hit a couple of notes with you in a little while once I get comfortable.
5: Can I get you a drink?
4: No, I don't believe so.
5: All right.

0: I said, and do you fellas want a little something to drink? Old Carl said, yeah, I want some whiskey. Now, I said, what you want, a half pint of that old Safeway? Is that what you drink, you know? He said, no. He said, I want a quarter of that 20-year-old scotch. I said, man, that costs a lot of money. He said, that's all right, give me a quarter of it. The man said, that don't come in quarters, that comes in liters. Carl said, give me two quarters. Man rung it up. I looked over, I seen Stevie. He was over there in the fine wine section. I said, man, don't you want some of this muscatel over here on sale? Ain't that what you usually drink? He said, no. He said, I'm in the mood for something good this evening. I'm gonna have some of this right here. I said, great, googly moogly, that cost $25. Now I looked around behind me, I seen a man with a uniform, a security guard, had Daddy Ray by the arm, brought him up to the check stand, reached in his coat and took out a bottle of Jose Cuervo. I said, I believe this gentleman wants to pay for this. I said, shame on you. The man looked like everybody was in the mood for drinking some expensive liquor. That evening, I don't know what happened. Old John and Gary and them had their liquor up there. And you remember old Bill Thompson, don't you? Yeah, he's a nice fella, ain't he?
1: Yeah, nice fella.
0: Yeah, old Bill had a big bottle of some kind of green stuff. I don't know what it was. Cost $17. The man rung it up. I said, all right, fellas, it's time to kick in a little bit here. I said, John, I said, give it up. John said, I really would appreciate it if you could let me slide till about Thursday on this thing. And I wasn't smiling about it, but I figured, you know, John's a nice fella. I'll cover for him this one time anyway. I said, Carl, give me some money. Carl said, oh, man. He said, I ain't got a quarter. I just paid 2 months' rent and the car note.
2: I said, oh, shut up.
0: I said, Steve, I said, come on, help me out, man. I know I can count on you. Lay some of that money down here. He said, man, I'm so sorry. He said, but my finances ain't been the same. I have that post-earthquake syndrome. I said, yeah, man, but that earthquake was way last October. He said, well, I ain't got over it. I'm starting to get mad. I'm starting to see a big, ugly picture of me paying for everything. And then I turned to Daddy Ray, and what did you tell me, man? What did you tell me?
1: I forgot my wallet.
0: Man behind the counter said, you sure have some bad money.

0: loaded. 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I got loaded. 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I took a sip on every trip that bottle went around and I got loaded. I got loaded. I got loaded, oh, I sure got. 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And I got loaded, I got loaded. 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
1: It's pure, man. That's 100% pure.
0: Oh, I sure got high.
1: My dog ate my stash, man.
2: And I never had no dope like that before in my life, man.
3: Man, I seen those guys walk around my neighborhood, had too many ass, man. Head looked like a pumpkin, man. Like that, man.
1: Wow, relax.

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1: No, who is this?
0: What you upset about?
1: Me,

0: buried alive in the blues.
1: I shall leave you as you left me, as you left her. Marooned for all eternity in the center of a dead planet. Buried alive.
0: In the blues.
1: Buried alive.
0: In the blues. Oops, hold on.

You just heard Peppermint Harris with I Got Loaded. That's the title track off the release, I Got Loaded. Ahead of that, we had Booker Irvin with, I think it's Muche Muche or Moshi Moshi, off the release Exaltation, Prestige Records. And we started the block off with Elvin Bishop with My Whiskey Head Buddies, off the release Don't Let the Boss Man Get You Down. I've been Dr. Neculon, filling in for Big Dave. Hopefully all you boom hounds out there, you know, I call, that's not something Big Dave calls his fans, but that's what I'm calling his fans, big boom hounds. It's a term of endearment I have for y'all. Appreciate you letting me sub in every once in a while for Big Dave. You know, gotta mix it up a little bit sometimes. I really appreciate Big Dave for letting me sub in for him all these times, and also DJ Crustacean. We love you, and he's also my partner who usually subs with me, and he also is my partner on my show Type Before Tea Time, which is every other Tuesday night 8 to 10 p.m. It's more of a late night show, this is more of a morning show, so if you ever get in a fixin' to have some late night stuff where it's not too late night, you know, we're still in within the FCC guidelines, but you know, we do it up, and we play every other Tuesday night 8 to 10 p.m. So with that information I have presented to you, I shall now continue with the music. Thanks again, Big Dave. Thanks for the boomhounds for having me.

0: And as we hear the rhythmic strains of the haunting weep wane, listen to the whip-wing rhythm of the woodwinds as it rolls a wound and a wound, and it comes out here.
1: 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This is Dr. Neculon. Again, you are buried alive in the blues.
2: I've done far worse than kill you. I've hurt you. And I wish to go on hurting you. I shall leave you as you left me, as you left her, marooned for all eternity in the center of a dead planet. Buried alive.
1: In the blues.
2: Buried alive.
1: In the blues. Hi, Mom. Anyway, so yeah, Dr. Neculon here. Let me tell you what you heard and what you're going to hear. That was that. We just listened to the Art Farmer Quintet with You, Will You Still Be Mine, off the release Ad Boomers. That's dedicated to all you boom hounds out there. Big Dave's, as I like to call Big Dave's fan base, the Boomhounds. Yeah, and prior to that, we had Albert Collins with Let's Get It Together. And we started the block off with Grant Green, One for Elena, off Green Blues. All right, I'm going to play some words for you and then maybe one or two more songs. And then it's the Saturday Morning Folk Show. Thanks for having me.
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3: Room 60 of the Art Hall. 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

This has been Dr. Neculon subbing in for Big Dave on KDVS Davis on Buried Alive in the Blues is the show. We just heard Roy Gaines with The First Rule of Cheating off the album Gainlining, and now we're hearing Charles Earland and Odyssey with Ode to Chicken George off the release Revelation. Thanks for having me. See you again sometime. Big Dave will return next week.

All right, folks, welcome in. How's everybody doing out there in Radioland here on this fine, fine Saturday morning? If you're just tuning in right now, this is going to be another episode of the Saturday Morning Folk Show. I'll be guest DJ here this morning. My name is Stargazer, and I'm in for the guys. I'm in for Chickpea, the Prophet, and Birdie Bells. I'm going to jump right into some of the music as I get settled here in the big chair. The number here, as always, is 530-754-KDVS. That's 530-754-5387 if anyone wants to give me a ring. And of course, you're tuned in to 90.3 on that FM dial. Or perhaps, you know, streaming around the world at kdvs.org. So thanks for joining us. Thanks for letting me in your eardrums here this morning. Should be a fun one. Hope you all stick around if you'd like to. And we'll just jump right into some of the tunes. Again, this is another episode here of the Saturday Morning Folk Show with me, Stargazer, guest DJ here this morning. Only on KDVS Davis 90.3 FM. 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

All right, friends, welcome back in. Yes, indeed, you are listening to Katie Vis Davis, 90.3 on that FM dial, as well as streaming around the world. 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How's everybody doing out there on this beautiful Saturday morning here in Davis and the surrounding Sacramento Valley area? I'm having a good time here. I just got settled in the big chair here at the broadcasting live from the Belly of the Beast here in Lower Freeborn Hall at the campus of UC Davis. If you're just joining us right now, my name is Stargazer, and I'm in for the guys here at the Saturday Morning Folk Show here this morning. Shameless plug, real quick. My normal show is Thursday morning. It's called Into the Purple Valley. Yes, I did steal that from Rye. But if you want to check that out, you can do that if you'd like to. But thanks for tuning in. Thanks for keeping it locked here on your favorite freeform radio station. We just heard a song by Clinton Davis that was entitled The Wild Horse, off of his fantastic record called If I Live and I Don't Get Killed. Don't we all wish that? And that was from Tiki Parlor Recordings back in 2021. Before that, we heard EC Ball with Ornaball and the Friendly Gospel Singers with the tune entitled I See God in Everything, which was released off of their self-titled record that came out from Rounder Records back in 1973. Before that, we heard a tune from Mama's Broke, and that was entitled How It Ends, off of their great record called Narrow Line, which was released from Friedert Records back in 2022. And then starting off this morning block here, we heard a song by The Olam, which was entitled Olo the Sun. I think I'm pronouncing that correctly. It's 3 L's O W, Olo the Sun. And that was off their record called Elegy, excuse me, which was self-released back in 2022. The Olam is kind of a collaboration between band members from Wolfpack and legendary famed piper John McSherry. Tyler Duncan also is on that. They both play the, forgive my pronunciation, the Ilian pipes, kind of a Celtic fusion band. I had the chance to see them live, actually, just over at the Sierra Grass Festival about a month ago. Very cool stuff. They were back in your neck of the woods. I highly recommend checking that out. Great live performance if you want to do that, if you feel inclined to go check out The Olam. Number here is 530-754-KVS. It's 530-754-5387. Anybody wants to give me a ring here in Studio B, the phone lines are wide open. Tell me how you're doing out there. Tell me how I'm doing in here. Feedback's always greatly appreciated. But again, thanks for tuning in. Thanks for letting me in your car over your speakers and your earbuds. If you're just waking up right now, hopefully I'm setting the mood right for a great weekend. And we'll just follow along, keep going along with some of the tunes here that I got loaded up. Again, this is Stargazer here on another episode of the Saturday Morning Folk Show. It's on Katie Davis, 90.3 FM.

when she laughs, we all go crazy. She says that it is her belief that us youngsters get too late.

Alright, friends, welcome back in. This is another episode here of the Saturday Morning Folk Show. My name is Stargazer, and once again, I am in for the guys here this morning. How's everybody doing out there in KDVS land? I hope it's finding you well. It's going to be probably another hot one today, so please stay hydrated if you'd like to do that. Find a lot of shade if you can, if you want to. Staying healthy is the name of the game when it's hot outside. But it should be a good one, and I hope, like I said, I hope you have a fun, happy weekend. We just heard a track by Glenn Jones, which was entitled June Too Soon, October All Over. I kind of feel that song. June has come very quick. In my opinion, May, for me personally, was a crazy, crazy month of May. Lots of stuff happened between housework and T-bone car accidents and things breaking down. It was a crazy month. We turned the page, and it is now June. And again, that was June Too Soon, October All Over from Glenn Jones, which was off of his album called Fleeting from Thrill Jockey Records back in 2014, I do believe. And before that, we heard Kiki Cavazos with her new track called Goodbye Crazies off of her brand new record called Goodbye Blues, which was from Jalopy Records just last month. Very cool album, in my opinion, if you want to check that out. She's got like a little EP before that and some other unreleased songs that you can find online as well, if you'd like to check that out. And starting off that block, we heard Greg Brown with the song entitled Banjo Moon. And that song can only be found off of the compact disc reissue of the album One Night that came out from Red House Records back in 1999, I think. The original LP was recorded live at the Coffee House Extempore in Minneapolis and released by the record label of the same name, and that was recorded, like I said, live in 1983 at that coffee house. Number here, as always, is 530-7544-KDVS. If anyone wants to give me a ring, phone lines have stopped blinking. If you got a request for somebody who might be listening, got a request for yourself, want to hear something over the airwaves, might be able to sneak it in. Or just want to call and say, hey, tell me how you're doing. Tell me how the show's going. You can do that if you'd like. Again, my name is Stargazer. I'm in for the guys here at the Saturday Morning Folk Show. It's always fun subbing in here at this long-running show. Don't take it for granted. So thanks for joining me here on this Saturday morning, and we'll just jump right back into it. My name is Stargazer, and here I am subbing this morning up until the noontime hour here on The Folk Show. And it's only on KDVS Davis 90.3 FM, listener-supported freeform radio for Northern California.

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I'm doing fine in here in Studio B. Thanks for tuning in. 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My name is Stargazer. I'm in for the fellas here at the Saturday Morning Folk Show. Filling in again, always a pleasure doing it, if need be. Hope you're enjoying the show as much as I am as we're cruising along the tracks here. Got about a couple hours left until the noontime hour. My name is Stargazer, if I didn't say that before. We just heard a song by the Bandit Queen of Sorrows, which was entitled Tomorrow Will Come Too Soon, off of her great record called Don't Pour Me a Memory, which was self-released. I think it's Foxy Blues Records from 2024. She's got a lot of cool stuff out there if you all want to check that out. Before that, we heard a song called There's a Hole Where Your Soul is Supposed to Be. And I dedicate that one out to the big orange fellow in the highest office. And that was from a band called Zoe Speaks, which was off of their record called Wings from Redbird Records back in 2018. And before that, we heard the unmistakable Mr. Tom Waits with the song called Road to Peace, which is pretty dated now, but, I liked it back then. I like it now. It kind of just shines a light on how futile the whole thing really is. But that was found off of the Orphans LP. And that was off of the Brawlers section of the Brawlers, Ballers, and Bastards. Fantastic 3 LP set, in my estimation. Among many others, of course, of his. And that was released from Anti Records Epitaph back in 2006. I think we're going to play one message, get one out of the way, and jump back into some of the spinning things that I got loaded up here to my right. As always, the number is 530-754-KDVS. That's 530-754-5387. If anybody wants to give me a ring, feel free to do so if you'd like to do that. And yeah, we'll keep pushing this train down the tracks. This is Stargazer, in for the guys here at the Folk Show here this morning. 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

she ride with him, or will he ride with her? 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

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Now

You fishing net weavers, and you'll catch more fish than you can fry. Wear the girdle of Magdalene on your birth and bed, your baby will not die. There are 98 vials of the foreskin of Jesus, and they're yours for a limited price. Just pay the church all that's in your purse, and we'll throw in St. Lucie's eyes. Or can we interest you in relics from the maidens of St. Ursula? Hundreds of them, got so many, we need to disperse them all. How's about the yellow braid that once adorned St. Agatha? Here's a St. Teresa, I think that it's a scapula. Don't be scared, it don't have to be a big dilemma. Just pay to touch the severed head of Catherine of Siena. The dried blood of St. Januarius will turn to liquid if you pay up with anything that's gilded. Here's a tongue of Anthony, and it's so well like he's still living. All the nails, flesh, fingernails can't reveal the grace they're given. And a sword from when St. Oda cut her only nose off. And a relic from when mourners bit St. Francis' toes off. Doubting Thomas stuck his finger in the bleeding wounds of Jesus. Now it's yours for a buck and a bit of your fine cheeses. In my bag, got some Peter and St. Paul. Oh, bless your heart, you need them all, you gotta catch them all.

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Alright, folks, I'm back. Welcome in. How y'all doing out there in KWS land here this morning? If you're just joining us right now, this is the Saturday Morning Folk Show with guest DJ here this morning. My name is Stargazer. In for the Prophet, Chickpea, and Birdie Bells here this morning. My regular program is every other 10:30 Thursday morning, from 10:30 to noon. Might be every Thursday over the summer. We'll see. So there's my little shameless plug, real quick. But so glad to be here this morning, subbing this great, great radio, long-running radio show here again. Such an honor for me to be here. I'm having a good time. Hope you're having a good time as well. And of course, you're listening to KDVS Davis, which is found at 90.3. on your FM dial, and streaming worldwide at kdvs.org. We just heard a song by Creekbed Carter Hogan, which was entitled The Relic Song, which was off of his self-titled record from Garhole back a couple years ago. I had the opportunity to see him perform 2 days ago, actually, up at Little Saint up in Healdsburg with the Montvales. He is a trans artist that currently hails from Minneapolis. And it was a great performance. He has a magnetic presence on stage and tells great stories and very courageous and brave and, you know, his life and what he's going through. And he told a story about how his voice is changing and how he's, you know, afraid it might ruin his career. But, you know, I found it very powerful and, Check him out if you ever have the chance. He played last night, actually, at The Pearl, which is in La, California. Another cool venue, if you've never been there before. And he's playing tonight, if you really want to make the trek, all the way down to Santa Cruz at the Crepe Place, which I've also been to. It's very cool, kind of a little bar out in Santa Cruz. Opportunity to put your feet in the ocean. Always do that if you're by the beach, in my opinion. Can never get away with that. But he'll be playing at the Crepe Place with the Montvales again tonight, I believe, out in Santa Cruz. Before that, we heard a song from Croy and the Boys called Deductibles. Deductibles. Those gosh darn deductibles. And that was off of his album called A World in Croesus, The COVID Tapes, which was from 2020, from Space Flight Records, 2020, of course, the COVID year. Croy and the Boys have a couple different albums out. Very cool stuff, very topical. If you all want to check that out. Before that, we heard the Priority Ramblers with the song Overtime Pay. And I found that song off of a fantastic compilation entitled Songs for Political Action, Folk Music, Topical Songs, and the American Left from 1926 to 1953, which was released from Bear Family Records out in Germany, of all places, back in 1996. And Ronnie Gilbert, who later co-founded The Weavers, of course, was a member, early member of that group, the Priority Ramblers. And starting off that block, we heard Jennifer Warren's longtime friend and collaborator with Leonard Cohen with the tune A Ballad of the Runaway Horse off of the record. Actually, it could only be found off the reissue of the album called Famous Blue Raincoat, the covers of Leonard Cohen, which was released from Cypress Records. The reissue was released from Cypress Records back in 2006. So again, thanks for joining me here this morning. As always, the number here is 530-754-KDVS. If anyone wants to give me a ring here in Studio B, phone lines are wide open. A reminder that the Spinatron account that's connected to our playlist is updating in real time. If it's not recognizing anything, I am furiously typing away here at the keyboard, punching the playlist here, updating it in real time. And if you want to listen to the show all over again at your convenience, you can do so. It'll be up for 2 weeks up until this date, so you can listen to it at your convenience. I think let's do one more block, and then we'll get back to some other messages and entertainment calendars and such. Again, my name is Stargazer here, in for the folks at the Saturday Morning Folk Show here. And it's at KDVS Davis, 90.3 FM. We'll talk to you on the other side.

on the trees, the billion-dollar bombing of a nation on his knees. Anyone not marching to their tune, they call it treason. Everyone says God is on his side. See the lightning.

Okay, friends, welcome back in. This is the Saturday Morning Folk Show. It's 10:30 on a beautiful Saturday morning, I hope. Can't see outside, but I'm assuming it's a fantastic one. I hope you're having a good one as well. You're listening to 90.3 FM on that radio dial, as well as streaming around the world at kdbs.org. My name is Stargazer. I'm in for the guys here at the show here this morning. Subbing in for them. So thanks for joining me. We just heard a song by... What did we hear a song about? Oh, it was Willowbrook. That's right. With the song entitled Revolution Drinking Song. And that was just a single that was released back in 2025. And Willowbrook is out of Windsor, Ontario. Before that, we heard the great Chris Christopherson with the song In the News from the record The Old Road, which was released from New West Records back in 2006. Before that, we heard Dean Johnson with the song Shouldn't Say Mine off of his great record called Nothing For Me, Please, which was released from Mama Bird Recording back in 2023. And starting off that block, we heard a song from Sundown Songs, which was entitled Days Pass. And that was off of their record called Like a Jazz Band in Nashville from 2008. And that's kind of a, there's kind of a legend surrounding that album and the other self-released, self-made album called Far From Home. Only a handful of those were made and sold out of paper bags while they were busking on the streets of New Orleans. And this is a group that was consisting of Pat Reedy, Sam Doors of the Deslons, Linda Segarra of Hooray for the Riff Raff, and Kate Cavazos, Kiki Cavazos, who we heard earlier. They all started in New Orleans, like I said, busking on the streets, and they put out an album called Like a Jazz Band in Nashville. And that was a song off of that, before they all moved on to bigger and better things. So hope you enjoyed that little block. We're going to jump into some entertainment calendar real quick while I got your ear. Let's see. We've got going on. The Basement Gallery is presenting By Any Means Necessary, a senior art exhibition. Sorry, I can read. With our very own DJ Vietnam and DJ Chooch. And that's going to be at the Art Hall Room 60, Saturday, June 6th, 10 to 2. Going on right now if you'd like to. Let's see, what else we got? We've got, I'll do Saturday, June 6th. We got an anti-Trump, anti-ICE rally happening right now in Citrus Heights, if anybody wants to go and check that out. 12 o'clock here on today, we got the Community Self-Defense Seminar at Toro Z Muay Thai on Stockton Boulevard, 3749 Stockton Boulevard in Sacramento. 12:30 to 2:30, we had an open mic at the Five Sips Coffee and Tea. That's at 2104 11th Street in Sacramento. From 1 to 4, we got Lisa Reinertsen, forgive my pronunciation, and that gives a workshop on bas relief sculpting. And that's at the John Natsoulis Gallery out here in Davis, 521 1st Street. 4:20 to 9 p.m. tonight, we got Liz Shine and the HRT, Casey Shane and the Belonging, and Mateo Crisco. Also Not a Girl Band, Mercy Raitang, Chamomile, Cameron Love, Just Three Thanks, again, forgive my pronunciation, and Lou Moon, and the DM the Bands, or Liz Shine for the address. That's a house show. From 6 to 10 tonight, we got the Idea Team, Inagio Bilam. That's at East Portal Park at 1120 Rodeo Way in Sacramento. From 6 to 10 also tonight, we have West Clift Holt and Meta World Terror, Noah Genesis and Zenab with Shia Khan. And Noonie, Alter 6, and DJ Baby Pink, BBYPNK. DM the artist for details or at Take 6 World.
We're also 6 to 9. We got Lou Oma, Will Rosner, Fauna, and Ilby. And also direct message those bands or address. It's another house show. House shows are very popular nowadays, as they should be. From 7 to 9, we got Alice Sandal and Dead Nettle at the Sands Backup Plan Records. And that's out in Nevada City. Cool place out there. If you want to make that trek out there, that's at 748 Zion Street A. From 7 to 11, we got Post Human X, Bone Crown, Butane, and Edge Runner. And that's at Smash Sacramento, 6412 Tupelo Drive, out in Citrus Heights. From 7 to 10, we got The Garden Room Presents Not So Local Comics. And that's at Signa Plant at 1101 T Street, out in Sacramento. The Magustas and the Greasy Gills and Danger Force 5 will be playing out in Cafe Colonial from 7 to 11 tonight. That's 3520 Stockton. Iron Spire, Barbarous, and Post Heaven will be playing out at the Owl Cave. That's out in Colfax Highway, out in Grass Valley. 13459 Colfax Highway. From 8 to 11 also tonight, we got Cold Berliner, the Black Door Tour with support from Pennies for Pluto and my ex-wife. That's not my ex-wife. I'm happily married. but that's the band, my ex-wife. And that's at Moss Oak Commons at 1905 Alliance Road, way out in Arcata. 9 to midnight, we got the Nickel Slots at the Torch Club. That's 904 15th Street out in Sacramento, of course. And also 9 to 11, we got the Pride Fest Altars with J. Colin DJ set. And that's at Sophia's Thai Bar and Kitchen out here in Davis at 129 E Street. Just a sampling of some of the entertainment stuff we've got going on in our area. Check that out if y'all would like to. We're going to play some messages real quick and get a few more out of the way and jump right back into some of the music. The number here, as always, is 530-754-KDVS. That's 530-754-5387. If anybody wants to give me a ring here in Studio B, feel free to do that. Again, my name is Stargazer. I'm in here for sub-hosting the show here this morning. And this is the Saturday Morning Folk Show here only on KDVS Davis, 90.3 FM. 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

Poem for the farm worker. So, you think the time of harvesting by hand is over? It may be that you think when you buy your fruits and vegetables at the supermarket that they got there by some machine, like a train, a truck, or an airplane. Well, that's how it is. But first, those fruits and vegetables passed through the hands of God, and then through the hands of a farm worker, whom you still encounter working hard under the cosmic elements that are the same elements that give us laughter, the sentiment that makes us want to cry, the rainstorms, the heat waves, love, and disgrace. But one feels proud because another day of work is over, and with that, we can go to the store and buy some of the products that we harvested today. Show a little respect then, before you swallow. Think about me, think about yourself, and think about those still working in the fields. Long live the farm worker!

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All right, friends, welcome back in. This is Stargazer here with another episode of the Saturday Morning Folk Show. I'm subbing in for Chick, the great Chickpea, the great Prophet, and the great Birdie Bells here this morning. So thanks to y'all for keeping it locked. You know, don't change that dial if you don't want to. Don't change it if you like what you're listening to. It's fun having you all. Thanks for letting me grace your eardrums here for the past 2 hours. I got one more hour left until the noontime hour. But again, thanks for keeping it locked here at KWS Davis 90.3 FM. We just heard a tune from Bob Carpenter that was entitled Miracle Man from his record called Silent Passage, which was from Reprise back in 1975. He was going to be the big next thing, but we got a good album out of it, so that was a good thing. Before that, we heard a band by the name of Good Friends, and they're out of Bolinas, California, so West Marin. And we heard the tune called Run.

Morning Dream. I think that was about, I think I read it was about one of the band members' dogs who was having a, you know how dogs do, running dreams. Chasing after rabbits. Yeah, so that was an unreleased song that was self-released just last year in 2025. Like I said, they are out of Bolinas, so if you want to check them out live, I'm sure they'll be playing around our area and out west if you want to make that trek out over to the coast. Before that, we heard a poem entitled Poem for the Farm Worker, which was written and performed by Edward C. Garza. And that was just not a part of anything. Just wanted to include that in the show here this morning. And then starting off that block, we heard the great Michael Hurley with a song called New Tea, and that was off of the album called Parsnip Snips, which was from Veracity and Bellmade Phonics back in 1995 and reissued by Mississippi Records in 2009. And Parsnip Snips is a collection of songs that was for a second Folkways album that never materialized. And those were all home recordings from 1965 to 1972. I am a sucker for home recordings. I love the raw nature of them, creaking of the floorboards, the whole deal, and I really like that song. That was called New Tea from the great Michael Hurley. I think we're going to play some messages again, get some more out of the way, and jump back into some of the music. Reminder here, the number is 530-754-KDVS. It's 530-754-5387. If anybody wants to give me a ring, we'll say, hey, now's your time to do it. And with that, I think we'll just keep moseying along. This is the Saturday Morning Folk Show with guest host here this morning. My name is Stargazer, and I'll talk to you on the other side. Cheers.

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3: 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Just because the road looks smooth, clear, and flat in front of you, don't put your foot down on the accelerator. A child may ride a bicycle out of a side road. A young couple may step off the curb, and death strikes suddenly. 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

0: Yo, it's Jackson and the Janks. KDVS is the place, and it's in Davis, California.
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That's right, all you good people out there in Radioland, you are in tune to the sweet sounds of Katie Vest Davis. 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How's everybody doing out there on this beautiful Saturday morning here in Davis and the Sacramento Valley surrounding area? Hope you're all staying cool on this hot day again here this morning. Just tuning in right now, my name is Stargazer, and I'm sub-hosting here this morning an episode of the Saturday Morning Folk Show. Such an honor to be here again on this very, long-running program, venerable program. And I'm filling in here for the Prophet Chickpea and Birdie Bells. So thanks for keeping it locked. And thanks for joining me on this journey here this morning. We just heard a song by an artist named Sal, S-A-L. And the tune that we just heard was called Something Special. And the song that we heard was off of the album version called My Friend the Waitress, which was released from Big Turnup Records, and that's out of Canada. There's another version, which is a very cool version, that's off of the record called The Sunday Night Review Album from 2023. And The Sunday Night Review is a folk variety show that takes place at Irene's Pub every Sunday night at 8:30 out in Ottawa, Ontario. So if you're ever in that neck of the woods, if you ever happen to be in Ottawa on a Sunday night at 8:30, you can check out a folk variety show. And shout out to Crazy Chris, who gave me a call, who's doing laundry on the East Coast in her basement. If you want to go take a gander up the coast over to Ottawa, you're a lot closer than I am. So if you want to check that out, y'all can do that. Before that, we heard Doc and Merle Watson with the song, of course, Take Me Out to the Ball Game. That's for all you baseball fans out there. Full disclosure, I am a San Francisco Giants fan, was an Oakland A's fan, was a huge Oakland A's fan, not so much of the Sacramento. Sorry, everybody. But that was off of the record Doc and Merle Watson's guitar album from Flying Fish Records back in 1983. Before that, we heard Tim O'Brien with the song Look Down That Lonesome Road. That was a toe-tapper for sure. That was off of his record called Fiddler's Green, which was released from Sugar Hill Records back in 2005. And starting off that block, we heard the great Elaine Perkey with the song One More Day off of the album Mountain Music, Mountain Struggle from Merrimack Recordings back in 1996. So again, thanks for keeping it locked. Don't touch that dial if you don't want to. We got some good tunes coming up in my estimation. We're not going to play any more messages right now. I'll just dive right back into some music. Of course, the number here is 530-754-KDVS. Again, thanks for Stone for calling in as well. Real quick reminder that the playlist is updating, so if you miss any of the rundown or want to hear it, what we've been playing in the past couple hours, you can do that over at kdvs.org. 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Again, my name is Stargazer here in for the guys at the Saturday Morning Folk Show, and I'll talk to you on their side. 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

When he found a chance for a domestic tour, he thought he would re-enlist. He saw a 37-year-old mother of three, and he shot her in the face in her SUV, and by way of explanation said, "What a

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All right, friends, we are back. You are listening to the sweet tunes, the sweet sounds of KDVS Davis, 90.3 FM on that radio dial, as well as streaming around the world at kdvs.org. Just tuning in here at the last end of the Saturday Morning Folk Show here this morning. My name is Stargazer, and I've been filling in for the folks here this morning. It's been fun. Thanks for all the calls. Thanks for all the well wishes. Like I said, it's been an honor always to sub this show. And yeah, we just heard a double hitter from Caleb Clouder. And the second song was Caleb Clouder and Reeb Wilms. The last song we just heard was called Just a Little, and that was off of the Innocent Road record from West Sounds Records back in 2016. Before that, we heard New Shoes, and that was off of Caleb's record called Dangerous Me's and Poisonous You's. That was from Padre Records back in 2007. Before that, we heard the California Feet Warmers with the song No Vacancy, the old Merle Travis track, and that was off of an album called Gloryland, which was self-released back in 2018. Before that, we heard Joseph Terrell with the song called Genuine American Blues, which was just a single that was released earlier this year about the ICE shootings out in Minneapolis. And starting off that block, we heard Justin Golden with the song Left My Girl in the Mountains, which I would never recommend doing if you want to stay safe. And that was from Golden Country Volume 2, which was self-released back in 2024. Reminder here, the number real quick is 530-754-KDVS. It's 530-754-5387. If anyone wants to give me one last ring, the phone lines have stopped blinking. Again, thanks for all the calls earlier. Greatly, greatly appreciated. And the Spinatron account is definitely updating as we go along. So if you missed anything playlist-wise, you can check it out. Want to give a quick shout-out, if she's listening right now, to DJ Lila Beans, who is my 5-year-old daughter, and she might be driving back from a dance photo shoot for her recital tomorrow. So good luck with your photos, baby. Hope you smiled. If you're listening, hope you smiled. but I digress. This is the Saturday Morning Folk Show. My name is Stargazer, and we'll just get back into some of the music. 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

All right, folks, let me slip in here real quick and say my goodbyes. My name is Stargazer. This has been an episode of the Saturday Morning Folk Show. I am subbing here this morning for Samuel the Prophet, Chickpea, and Birdie Bells. Thanks for sticking with me. Thanks for keeping it locked here on this journey. It's been a lot of fun. Thanks for all the phone calls and the well wishes. Hope you all have a great, great weekend. Real quickly, we just heard a double hitter from the Montvales earlier with the song Runaway Horse and Hellbent on Colorado. Like I said earlier, I saw them with Creekbed Carter. Very cool act if you want to check them out if it's in your area. After that, we heard The Onlys with the cover of the old A.P. Carter song Gold Watch and Chain. Shout out again to my 5-year-old daughter, DJ Lila Beans, who really loves that song right now. So I hope you caught it in the car, big girl. And then we just heard a song from Tuba Skinny, one of my absolute favorites, with the song When They Ring Them Golden Bells off of the album Hot Town, which was self-released. We're going to leave you with one song as we go into the Prog Rock Palace. We're going to do an Aurora Nealon song, His Eye is on the Sparrow. So again, thanks for keeping it locked here. Thanks again for listening. Let me in your car, in your earbuds, over the airwaves. Really appreciate it. Hope you have a great, great weekend. Take care. Cheers.

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I hope you were able to enjoy another outstanding Saturday morning folk show with your host, Stargazer. What a wonderful way to spend a Saturday morning. And now it's time for the Prog Rock Palace. I'm Jeffrey D., and I'll be your host for the next 2 hours as we explore a unique blend of progressive rock together. Today happens to be the 82nd anniversary of D-Day, so I'd like to commemorate that important event by opening our show with a song called D-Day Dawn, which will set the stage for everything that follows. After the opening track, we'll hear songs from three bands, each representing one of the countries that came together to engage in the Normandy invasion with the aim of ultimately liberating the roughly 25 countries who had fallen under Nazi rule. The aim of today's show will be twofold. The first set will honor the bravery of those from the United States, Canada, and Great Britain who put their own lives on the line for the benefit of all. And the remaining sets will celebrate the subsequent freedoms we all enjoy. During the show, you're welcome to call me here in the studio at 530-754-5387. Let's get started with a band called The Foundation on the Prog Rock Palace.

0: That was the Straubs from England with the song Revenge Can Be So Sweet from their 2009 release, Dancing to the Devil's Beat. England was the only country in Europe that opposed Germany without falling to Germany's control. It was a long 5 years of continuous struggle, so I concluded the set with the Straubs representing England as a way of letting them, I guess, have the last word. I should also mention that this CD is the only one by the Straubs that features Oliver Wakeman on keys. Before that was Canada's Visible Wind with the song Nemesis from their 1994 CD Emergence. I feel that that song gives us a sense of the motivation behind Canada's decision to face the evils of Germany's war machine, especially with all the uncertainties of whether or not they would emerge victorious. Second in the set was the American band oddly named Elephants of Scotland with their song Geograph from their 2013 debut, Home Away From Home. After the United States finally decided to assist Great Britain, France, and the rest of Europe in defeating Nazi Germany, less than a year had passed before carrying out the Normandy invasion, and thankfully, against all odds, it proved successful. We opened our tribute to the brave soldiers of D-Day with the song D-Day Dawn by the Swedish band The Foundation from their one and only album called Departure, released in 1984. And that's just what it was for Sweden by the time plans for the Normandy invasion were put together. Up to that point in the war, Sweden had remained steadfastly neutral, so to me it seems rather ironic that a band out of neutral Sweden would produce a song commemorating D-Day. And that concludes the D-Day portion of today's show. Now we'll take a break for some announcements before we set off on our next phase of celebrating the freedoms we enjoy.
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0: I'm your host, Jeffrey D., and today on the Prog Rock Palace, we're commemorating D-Day. You might wonder what comes next with D-Day having already concluded in our first set. I'll say it like this. Under Nazi rule, many freedoms had been removed. One of those freedoms was the ability to listen to the music we enjoy, and that's what I want to focus on for the remainder of today's show. If I may say so, progressive rock symbolizes the true expression of musical freedom, so I've decided to play a song, each by a band that represents one of the many countries that fell under Nazi control, and each song will be played in the order in which each representative nation was liberated, beginning in this next set with France, then Belgium, Luxembourg, and Greece. Here now is France on the Prague Rock Palace.

Radio Caroline, broadcasting on 319 metres, 963 kilohertz. Well, we're sorry to tell you that due to the severe weather conditions and also to the fact that we're shipping quite a lot of water, we're closing down and the crew are at this stage leaving the ship. So we'd just like to assure you all on land that there's nothing to worry about. We're all quite safe. Just for the moment, we'd like to say goodbye. Right!

representing Greece, who was liberated on October 12, 1944, was the artist Spiros Karmanis from his 2012 CD called Wound with the song Subconscious. Spiros is a multi-instrumentalist who does an amazing job of expressing his musical freedom nearly all by himself. I find that many solo musicians who attempt to compose and perform music on their own, despite their best intentions, tend to lack the depth we find in music that involves much more collaboration. But not so here. It's hard for me to imagine that Spiros Karmanis is, for the most part, a one-man band. Before that, Light Damage represented Luxembourg with the song Touched from their self-titled 2014 CD. Although Spinatron lists the album as release as Eden, I'll have to look into that. That might be a compilation or something, but the CD I have is just self-titled. But anyway, Luxembourg had been liberated on September 10th, 1944, and though the song I chose was written 70 years later, this small nation's appreciation of the freedoms they had before the war is perfectly exemplified in this song we heard. Second in the set was the band Fish on Friday, representing Belgium, who was liberated on September 2nd, 1944. The song called Radio is from their 2014 CD, Godspeed, which took us to the year 1962 and just goes to show how quickly everyone took advantage of their regained freedoms. In fact, it may seem a little out of place to say this here, but it's amazing to think about the role that Germany played in promoting those freedoms. Just 15 years after the conclusion of World War II, Hamburg, Germany was hosting the Beatles. So important was Germany's role in the development of musical freedom that John Lennon himself once said, "I was born in Liverpool, but I grew up in Hamburg." We open the set with Representation of France by the band Silk with the

0: Right, but I'll just say it was done in the name of freedom. Let's break for another announcement before our next set.
1: During the warmer months, children are especially high risk for several rare but potentially fatal diseases caused by ticks. These include Lyme disease and Rocky Mountain spotted fever, among others. 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
0: As we progress through the war, liberating one country after the next, I should mention that 2 hours isn't enough time to feature a song by each country. So I had to make some tough decisions. Among those decisions were those that involved countries whose names and borders changed either during the war or after the Soviet Union took over that region. Those countries I left out are mostly from Eastern Europe, such as Estonia, Latvia, Lithuania, and Russia under the Soviet Union, and then Croatia, Montenegro, Macedonia, and Serbia under Yugoslavia, and Slovakia under Czechoslovakia. I did include Ukraine and Czechia for reasons I'll explain later. Additionally, I left off other countries such as Finland, Italy, Hungary, Albania, San Marino, and Monaco for various reasons that I don't have time to go into. In some cases, however, it was an easy call to make because some of those countries had already been liberated prior to D-Day. In this next set, we'll hear from Ukraine, Poland, Austria, and Denmark, again, in the order they were liberated. You're listening to the Prog Rock Palace at KDVS Davis 90.3 FM, and I'm your host, Jeffrey D. Here now is a song from Ukraine.

Sorry about that. I was taking a call and lost track of time. So, and by the way, I'll just say I appreciate all your calls, so don't let that dissuade you from calling in. I'll always do my best to keep up, basically. So anyway, representing Denmark, who was liberated on May 4th, 1945, it was Acropolis from their 1979 album called Half a Million Hour Symphony with the song Movement Adult Age. This was the only album produced by this short-lived band who decided to go all in with a concept album that takes listeners through all the stages of life from birth to death. By the way, the intent behind my song selections after the first set, which focused on D-Day, was to host what we typically hear on the Prog Rock Palace with songs spanning nearly six decades and featuring artists from all around the world. The content of the songs is not meant to evoke images of war or in any way point to anything related to the D-Day theme, other than to demonstrate the musical freedom we've been enjoying since the war and hope to enjoy through the rest of human history. And it doesn't begin and end with progressive rock because it extends to all forms of music that we enjoy, and particularly with what can be discovered through freeform radio, like this station here, KDVS. Of course, our time here is focused on progressive rock. To wit, we heard prior to that a song from Austria, who was liberated on April 13th, 1945. The band, or I should say artist, was Gandalf with the song Face in the Mirror from his 1992 CD Gallery of Dreams, which featured Steve Hackett as guest on lead guitar. This was important to me because Austria had been strong-armed into fighting alongside Germany and thus was on one of the Axis powers for the duration of the war after a coup by Germany before the start of the war. To me, it's quite symbolic to hear a song by Heinz Stobel, who gave himself the name Gandalf, and who is a guitarist who invited another guitarist from of all places, England, to form this special alliance in music. Second in the set, representing Poland, who was liberated on January 27, 1945, was an extremely rare and little-known band, Trespass. Good luck finding anything by this artist who rose up in 2017 and has not been heard from since. That the song White Swans was from their CD called Cockatrice and is almost magical in its musical expression. I actually discovered this CD while traveling in Germany back in 2017, and I've been wanting to share a song from this CD for quite some time. This finally seemed like the right time. Representing Ukraine, who was liberated on October 28, 1944, was Carthagen from their 2020 CD called Birds of Passage. Due to time restrictions, I chose an edited version of the opening 22-minute song called Birds. Admittedly, I was torn on song choices because their 2025 CD features guest appearances by Richard Sinclair and John Hackett, both out of England, and I thought it would be appropriate to demonstrate the freedom of collaboration across national borders we find so often in progressive rock. But the CD contains only two songs, each 20-plus minutes long. I'm happy I was able to do that with the song earlier by Gandalf and Steve Hackett. Now it's time for a couple more announcements before we get on with our next set.

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0: Every Sunday night, 8 to 10 p.m., the Front Porch Blues Show, playing a wide variety of blues, all here on KDVS. 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
1: In this next set, we'll hear from the Netherlands, Norway, and Czechia. As mentioned earlier, out of all the Eastern European countries whose borders and names changed during or after World War II, I chose to represent Ukraine and Czechia. Ukraine, because their story is so unique, as they once again find themselves at war, so similar to the conditions they faced with Germany, and then, after that, the Soviet Union under Stalin, and now with Putin's Russia. As for Czechia, they, like Austria, were taken over by Germany through a coup that preceded Germany's invasion of Poland that started the Second World War. Let's begin with the Netherlands on the Prague Rock Palace.

representing Chechia, who was liberated on May 11th, 1945, was Saro Cosentino with his 1997 CD Ones and Zeros. The song Phosphorescence features Peter Hamill on vocals and is to me another example of the freedom of collaboration between nations. In fact, other guests who appear on this CD include Jaco Jaksic, Tim Bonus, Trey Gunn, Gavin Harrison, David Rhodes, and many others from around the world. It felt like a perfect capstone to our final set before our concluding epic track. Before that was representation by Norway, by a new band called 35 Tapes from their 2026 release, Veil on Life, with the song Borrowed Time. Norway was liberated on May 8, 1945, and have since served as a bastion of freedom for many and have given us some amazing progressive rock through the years. The artist 35 Tapes named themselves after the iconic sound of the Mellotron with its 35 tape rolls, and they've clearly made good use of the instrument with all of their releases. We open the set with representation of the Netherlands by none other than Kayak, who have been at the forefront of that nation's progressive rock scene since the early 70s. The Netherlands, after a long and brutal struggle following D-Day, was liberated on May 5, 1945. If you look at the song lengths of nearly all of Kayak's songs, you might not think of them as progressive because most of their songs fall under the 5-minute so-called radio-friendly duration. But Kayak is quite possibly the best of any at packing more prog into the smallest packages, as in this song, Said No Word, from their 1975 album, Royal Bed Bouncer. And now it's time for an epic track. I sincerely hope you don't think I'm crossing a line here, but this next and final song represents Germany, who were oppressed by their own ideals and benefited as much as anyone else by their liberation, which took place on May 8, 1945, with the formal ratification of their surrender. As mentioned earlier in today's show, Germany played a key role in the promotion of popular music immediately following the conclusion of World War II, and most notably with bands like the Beatles, and even Nectar and Barclay James Harvest, who considered Germany their home away from home. And just 20 years after the war, right out of psychedelic rock came what quickly became known as krautrock, a term coined by the German artists themselves. The song we're about to hear is by the band Sylvan. This title track from their 2002 CD, Artificial Paradise, seems to address the ongoing struggle to find peace and prosperity for ourselves without neglecting the same needs shared by others around the world. It seems to speak to the ultimate need for everyone to collaborate. This final song will conclude today's Prog Rock Palace. Next up is East Meets West with DJ Korla. Next week, Marcus will be back with a continuation of that most prominent expression of freedom we find in progressive rock on the next edition of the Prog Rock Palace. I hope you have a great day and week ahead. And here now is Artificial Paradise by Sylvan. I've been your host, Jeffrey D. Thank you for listening.

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You are listening to KDVS Davis 90.3 FM. I am DJ C Light, subbing in for East Meets West. Before, the song you just heard was Chain by NCT 127 from live from their tour, the Neo City The Momentum Tour in Japan. Before that was Savage by Aespa from their first mini album of the same name. Before that was My Face by Very Very from their album Face Us. Before that was Punch by NCT 127 from the repackaged version of their second album Neo Zone The Final Round. And at the beginning of the block was New ABO by FX. 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And after that will be Milk by FX.

Hello, welcome back. You are listening to KDVS Davis 90.3 FM. The song you just heard was Bounce by GOT7 Subunit JJ Project. Before that was Baby Boy by Hi4. Before that was Fun by Promise9 from their album Fun Factory. Before that was Ice Cream Cake by Red Velvet. Before that was Jet by FX from their second mini album Electric Shock. Before that was Express 999 by Girl Generations from their fourth album I Got a Boy. And at the beginning of the block was Milk by FX from their third album Red Light. Currently playing right now is Go Fool by Guiyang Shin, and afterwards will be Sticky by NCT Wish.

Hello, welcome back. You are listening to KDVS Davis 90.3 FM. I am DJ C Light, subbing in for East Meets West. The song you just heard was Hype Man by Next Z. Before that was 8-Beat Heart by ITZY from their album Tunnel Vision. Before that was Acai by Cortis from their album Green Green. Before that was LOYL by P1 Harmony from their album Unique. Before that was Slingshot by NX. And at the beginning of the block was Sticky by NCT Wish. Currently playing is Focus by ITZY, and up next will be Daydream by Enhypen.

This not my name. This not my name. This not my not my not my name. This not my name. This not my not my name. 여기저기 적 웃어 online. 예상을 깨버려 미안해. I'm a surprise.

Hello, welcome back. You are listening to KDVS Davis 90.3 FM. The song you just heard was Photographer by Ohm Chung Hwa from her album The Cloud Dream of the Nine. Before that was The World is My Oyster by Le Sserafim from their album Fearless. Before that was Illusion by Aespa from their second mini album Girls. Before that was Chuck by CL from her album Alpha. Before that was Not Me by Islet from their album Not Cute Anymore. And at the beginning of the block was Daydream by Enhypen from their album Romance Untold Daydream. Currently playing is Psy B Savage by Chung Ha from her album Crencia. And after that will be Famous Last Words by D.P.R.E.N.

0: idea. Insanity. If you are reading this, we have ventured too far off into our lives, and everything that we thought was a dream is now real.
1: Even the nightmares.
0: My time is running out, but yours has just begun. But don't worry, I'll find a way to come back. I always do. Yours truly.

Hello, you are listening to KDVS Davis 90.3 FM. The song you just heard was Orgel by Shiny from their album Why So Serious? The Misconceptions of Me. Before that was Saidi's Pleasures by Chungha from her album Creencia. Before that was Lullaby by Cordis from their album Color Outside the Lines. Before that was Creencia Epilogue by Chungha, also from Creencia, her album. Before that was Addict by Sunny from her album Warning. And at the beginning of the block was Famous Last Words by DPR Ian from his album Dear Insanity. Currently playing is Psy A Novo by Chungha. And up next will be 00001 by Lee Jonghyun from her album Let's Go to My Star.

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You are listening to KDVS Davis 90.3 FM. I am BJC Light, subbing in for East Meets West today. The song you just heard was Crescendo by Enmix from their album Heavy Serenade. Before that was Yo Soul by Lim Kim from her album Generations. Before that, in reverse chronological order, were 00002, then Trance, then GX339-4, then 00001, all by Lee Jung Hyun, all from her album Let's Go to My Star. The song you are listening to right now is the Grimes remix of Supernova by aespa. If I have time, I will be playing Bite by also by aespa from their second album Lemonade, and if I have even more time, I will be playing Deja Vu by FX from their fourth album Four Walls. Thank you so much for listening, and may happiness always be with you.

Hola, hola. Oh, hello, hello. This is DJ Aura. You're listening to Pan Fried Pan Asian here on KBS Davis 90.3 FM. I have my script written here. Yeah, you're listening to KBS Davis 90.3 FM. Listener supported freeform radio for Northern California and beyond. And again, today I'll be subbing for DJ Vietnam, who is hosting their awesome senior art exhibition today. Yay! And additionally, I was told that I am this show's first ever, like, sub. They've never had a sub until today. Me! Aww. I'm looking for a cheering crowd sound effect. Yay! But there's a lot of pressure on me today to uphold DJ Vietnam's and DJ Chooch's legacy today. So I wanted to combine both of my ethnic background with what DJ Vietnam typically does on the show and discuss a very important topic, at least to me, and it's the Black and Chicano influence on Asian culture. And you might ask, why this topic? Well, with the rise of, like, quote-unquote ABG culture, Asian baby girl culture, I wanted to dissect the origins of where this scene came from, where this subculture came from, as well as the underground Chicano subcultures in Japan. And it's apparently very apparent that there's Japanese people who wear the white tees and the low shorts, high socks, and a bunch of tattoos, and basically dress like a cholo. And I was wondering, how did these subcultures come to be? And are these cultures, may you ask, appropriating or appreciating Black and brown people? So we'll be answering those questions today. And before we get started with that, the following views presented in these 2 hours may not reflect the views of KBS, its sponsors, or the University of California. But let's get into what we just listened to. Shout out DJ C-Light for keeping it down for me while I was late because the bus was late. But that last song you heard was Futuro by Mona, aka Sad Girl, off the album Never Say Never. I'm laughing just because this is a kind of Chicano rap style, like, music, very, like, R&B-esque. And she sings in Spanish in this song. The majority of it is in Japanese. And I think Mona Sad Girl herself is Japanese. Like, she's not Japanese-American. She's Japanese. And she started producing music and making music in the early 2000s about that's very similar to, like, the Chicano, like, rap and Chicano music that occurred in the 80s and 90s. Really interesting stuff. Before that, you heard Besame Mucho by Lisa Ono off the album Romance Latino, Volume 3, Cuba Caliente y Su Ritmo Sabroso. Before that, you heard Amores Para Siempre by Rojo Rejalo. And this is off their album Amor Es Para Siempre. And finally, that first song you heard was Cumbia de Monte Fuji by the Miño Crusaders and Frente Cumbiero. And the album title is in Japanese, so I don't know what the album title is. But the cumbia kind of sounding songs you heard, like, in the top of the hour, those two songs, those were all in Japanese. It's not, if you were not paying attention and you just heard this playing in the background, you're like, oh, they're singing in Spanish. But then you listen, you're like, wait, no, they're singing in Japanese. They're not singing in Spanish. And this is not, like, a Latino band. This is not Los Angeles Azules or any other cumbia band. This is a Japanese band. And Miño Crusaders are kind of, like, a big, like, thing now. And I even think they have, like, a Tiny Desk concert, funny enough. But they kind of mix this, like, traditional Japanese music style called Miño, I think that's how you pronounce it, with Aladdin style fusion with cumbia. And it's really original, and there's really nothing like it. There's no one else here doing that. It's very interesting. But that's enough of me talking. I'll dissect a little bit more of the culture and, like, where all this stemmed from. Like, why
why is there such a big scene in Japan of, like, appreciating, like, cumbia and Chicano culture? Like, where did this all occur? We'll answer those questions after the music plays. So stay tuned if you like. I'm going to play a couple messages from KEVS. We'll get into the music. Peace!

Please be advised that the City of Davis Public Works Department offers a backyard composting program for all residents of Davis. If you are interested in being a potential composter, sign up anytime during the year. A packet of information will be mailed to you at your residence. All you have to do is call the City of Davis Public Works at 530-757-5686 for more info.

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Hello. 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You're listening to Pan Fried Pan Asian here on KBS Davis 90.3 FM. Your usual host, DJ Vietnam, like Nom Nom Nom, will not be here today because they're doing their awesome senior art exhibition. So I'm here instead. And today I'll be discussing the influences of Black and Chicano culture on Asian culture within the United States and even beyond in other East Asian countries. And it's a very interesting topic because I believe there is a lot of, especially in the youth in America, a lot of influences on Black and Chicano culture and current culture, for example, the ABG culture. But before we get into that, what did we just listen to? That was an awesome song that we just heard, and it's a cover of Plastic Love by Willie Calderon and Aiko Simon off the album Project Neon, The Birth of City Pop Salsa. And I say that just because this is like a salsa kind of twist on the regular song Plastic Love. I really do like it. I think it's a really interesting take on such a song and the combination of city pop and salsa and Latin influences. I think it's really interesting. The song you heard before that, for some reason, does not exist in the Spinatron database. I really wish I could tell you what the actual title is, but the title is in Japanese, and I just Google translated it, and it just says the song is called Anna, like A-N-N-A. And I don't think that's right, so my bad. But that song was by Chiemi Eri. C-H-I-E-M-I E-R-I. I wish I could tell you what the actual title of the song is. I don't read or understand Japanese. My bad. And finally, that first song you heard was Mi Botecito by Los Tequila Cokes off the album El Sistema de Baile. And again, all these bands I just played, or all these artists I just played, they're all Japanese and have like that Latino American twist. I think it's really interesting. But I want to get more into the context of like, where did this all start? You know? And even then, like, where does this like kind of cumbia fusion with Japanese music come from? And even so, there's a such thing as a Japanese cumbia festival in Japan that happens in Tokyo. Very interesting as well. And I found this article, and it's by KCRW Reports, and I think this is like another radio station, and they interviewed a DJ from Japan named Masaki Narahara, aka Masaki, DJ Masaki 69, and he has been in like the underground Latino scene in Japan for a long time, ever since he was a kid. He has like a bunch of Menudo, like that was the band Ricky Martin used to be in before he became a solo artist. And he has over 4,000 records, including from that specific band. He's like, I don't even know why I have so many, but I just do. And he kind of like dissects where he thinks like this kind of scene like all came from. And he says he believes the love for Latin music in Japan comes from the golden age of tropical music in the mid 20th century. He also says, after World War II, in the 1950s and 60s, Latin music was very popular in Japan. My father had the Perez Parado and Tito Puente vinyl records, he recalls. He also mentions that the Mexican trio Los Panchos were noticeably popular in Japan back then, while local artists played and sang mambo, cha-cha-cha, and bolero with a Japanese touch. One of the most popular singers at the time, Chiemi Eri, who I just played earlier, also covered a different song I'll be playing later today. Her version is called Papa Wa Mambo Ga Osuki. And this is Betty Como's Papa Loves Mambo. And again, additionally, he shares his own opinions on why he believes it's such a big scene in Japan. And he says that just some Japanese people connect with these rhythms partly because they help them forget the stress and their culture's strict social rules. He quotes, Japanese people are always thinking about what other Japanese people think, he says. Japanese people cannot behave like Latino people.
They want to, but they are just a little shy. They're just a little bit shy and hide. And I think it's a really interesting quote. And I think that kind of like stems from like the model minority myth that a lot of like East Asians, I don't even want to say East Asian, just like all Asians in general, kind of struggle with, because I see East Asians struggle with that, like that myth of model minority myth, quote unquote. Southeast Asians, South Asians, just like all over Asia, I think that's just like a very big, I don't want to say myth, like stereotype. There you go. That's what the word I was looking for. Stereotype. And I think kind of having this culture and this like subculture lets them kind of break away from that. And I think that's also where like this like kind of Chicano style stems from. And it's like kind of breaking away from free from that model minority myth, and that they don't have to like play by the rules anymore because of these other cultures they can participate in. Which I think is really interesting. But speaking of Chicano culture in Japan, we'll be playing more music from that. More Chicano rap. That's very interesting. This is a cover of Angel Baby. I think that song is by the Rosies and the Originals, I think. And this is Mona Sad, aka Sad Girl's version of that song as well. So if you like to hear that, stay tuned if you like. But we're going to play a couple messages before we do. So again, stay tuned if you like. Peace.

0: 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Do you want to be a DJ on the radio? KDVS offers training 4 times a year to members of the Davis community. 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That's January, April, July, and late September. You will be fully trained over 6 to 8 weeks, then complete volunteer hours, spend some time in studio, and take a written test. After that, you can apply for a show for the next quarter. Being a DJ on the radio changed my life. Maybe it will change yours too.
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At UC Davis Boxing Club, we have the opportunity for people of all experience levels to either learn how to box, get a good workout in, or if they want to take it more seriously and spar and compete around the country under the NCBA, there are also opportunities for that too. People from all experience types and all different backgrounds are in the club, and it's a super welcoming community with a lot of opportunities depending on how seriously you want to take it. We train Monday, Wednesday, Friday from 5 to 7 p.m. in the pavilion on the second floor of the youth center. All you need is workout gear, 16-ounce gloves, 180-inch hand wraps, and then you're set. You can decide if you want to train once, twice, or thrice a week, and the dues will vary accordingly. All the information is on our Instagram and on our Facebook.